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0: 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Hey, just having a good time, of course, to take that commercial break. 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

It's good to see you. Good evening. Good to teach you. If you want, if you guys lock your phone, if you guys are, yeah? It's the middle of the week, yeah? And what a day, what a day, yeah? The 9th day of September. So by now, you should know the name Scott the King. I'm here with you guys, and I'm here with you until midnight, giving you guys nothing but the best. So you guys know what to do, yeah? Tell a friend, I am here.

0: All right, guys, so we're going to send this thing a quick commercial. We're going to come back with so much more. You said your first hour. Right here, we'll be here from Radio 93.3, 93.9, yeah?
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0: ladies, I believe in fairness and equality. See, the kind of thing that's so... 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No way, no how, yeah? There's no way, no how that will work with me or sit right with me. Or me and what side, man? Why, you mad? 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Thanks all over King Davis had how many? 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Yeah? Anyways, we're going to take a break and shut up our number two. 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

God shit for us right now. You're on the beat right now. Yeah, man, big up yourself, right? Also, shout out to my online listeners locking in at www.wfmgrenada.com. You're home just listening to Vibe, yeah? Big up yourself, right? You can tell your final hour, right? And don't forget tomorrow, please, Lord. Yeah, we have to jumpstart your weekend, right?

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1: Father, we thank you for your goodness, your mercy, your provision. Thank you for today. Thank you for what you're going to do in and through our lives. We dedicate and commit ourselves to you to be used. Thank you for life itself and the blessings you're going to give to us, even though we do not deserve it. May your peace, may your joy, may you take total control of our situation, good or bad, but allow us to see you for who you are, in Jesus' precious name. Amen and amen and amen. Good morning to you. I am Pastor Stanford Simon. I am always happy, really happy to be with you, even though I'm feeling tired. I worked late last night. I'm feeling very tired, but I do my best to make sure I get up in the morning to be here with you and to let you know that Jesus loves you, and let me let you know also that I love you, and I would continue to do my best to ensure that you succeed, you know, because sometimes it's just a little encouraging word we need, and sometimes we're on our edge, we ready to give up or give in, you know, in a particular situation, but because something is said on this program in the morning that give you the energy, the strength, or to help you make a better decision on what you were intended to do or make, and I'm grateful I can do that. I also want to let you know that, you know, you have a mind of your own and you need to be able to look at yourself and make decisions in your interest, because so many times I'm guilty of that too. We make a decision because we want to help a situation, or we want to not rock the boat. We want to stay in line and help others. Obviously, you don't want to offend anybody. And I realize the more you do of that, a lot of times you lose yourself. And years ago, I made the decision that, you know, I speak truth to power, truth to individuals in a nice way. You do not have to be brash or embarrassing about it. You know, you could pull an individual aside and talk to them about what you see, what you think about them, because sometimes it's helpful. They don't even know that what they are doing is hurting or making you uncomfortable. They do not have a clue. For them, is everything is okay. But you need to say it, and you complain about it in your mind. You complain about it to others, but you haven't take the step and go to the person and say, you know, you have been acting or behaving or saying these things for which I am uncomfortable with, and I will appreciate if you no longer do it this way or that way. It takes guts and courage to do it, because sometimes you are uncomfortable based on the person you're going to speak to. But I want to tell you that this is necessary. And as you go today, be open-minded about your life and where you are. And I will be sharing with you the third and final part. I started a couple of weeks ago, two weeks, well, this is the third week. Brother Jimmy Bristol talking about a part of life, a recording I did with him. And we start chatting, and I didn't want to stop it. So I just left it, let him, you know, share his thoughts, and I end up with three programs. And today I'll share the last of that with you. And I hope as you listen, you will feel a sense of purpose and reflecting on your own life, where you are and what need to be done. But I'm confident we can do much more than we're doing. I have my own struggles, my own disappointment, but over the years I know my faith in God, my honesty with myself have helped me to be where I am today. I continue to be. You may be uncomfortable with me or comfortable with the decisions I take, but if I'm comfortable with it, and yet still, you know, we all can make mistakes. That we all can make mistakes. Let us, you know, set that as the baseline, the foundation. But we ought to be able to recognize our mistakes and to be able to accept our mistakes and make correction to our mistakes. That is important that you do. But thank you so much. And looking forward in sharing this final part of the part of life from Brother Jimmy Bristol. Good morning, Grenada. Good morning to those of you listening across the Caribbean and the world. I am Pastor Stanford Simon. This program comes to your compliments. This station and Emmanuel Baptist Church located on the Calavini Road.

people are looking for a way to connect with the supernatural. The question is, which side of the supernatural are they connecting with? Keep listening to the real and living God, Jesus Christ. After all, if you're going to communicate with the supernatural, you might as well speak to the being who is the most powerful of them all.

pleasant good day to you wherever you are. It's a great joy to be with you once again. At this time of the day, Brother Jimmy and I sit to have a discussion with you once a week. And today I continue to share with you that discussion entitled A Pot of Life, as presented by Brother Jimmy Bristol. We started at 3 weeks ago, just the third week, and entitled A Pot of Life. The passage of scripture Brother Jimmy used was the book of Luke, chapter 6, from 37 to 49. And he went deep into the passage, personalizing it about ourselves, our lives, and using example of everyday life. And even when he ended last week, he talked about the tree of life and looking at that in it and using the tree as an example. And its fruit, the fruit that a tree produces, is important. And therefore, we would go back just about 3 minutes into last week for you to have appreciation for the discussion we would now conclude after I have shared with you. Once a week we meet here just to talk and to share his own thought as he interpret the Word of God. Here now is Brother Jimmy Bristol as he share with us his own thought about the pot of life, taken from the book of Luke, chapter 6, reading from verse 37 to 49. Here he began by talking about a tree. A very, very interesting discussion.

0: fruit is the product of the tree. It shows the nature of the tree. A mango tree, an apple tree, a guava tree. It helps you to identify the tree. And whether it's a good tree in terms of, is it something nice to eat from it, whether it's a good fruit for you to eat. You identify. So we are known and identified by what we produce, the fruit we produce. Now, the fruit we produce is evident, or is evidenced by how we behave, because that's the only fruit we can produce.
1: Right.
0: Which is our character. So, a tree produces fruit to benefit people who, and animals and things, will eat that fruit for their nourishment. We, likewise, must produce fruit for other people's nourishment, because the fruit you produce is not for you, because a tree doesn't eat its own fruit. So you must produce fruit that is beneficial to others. That means behaving in a manner that helps society, that is conducive to the good. That's all they have to do. But where you have evil in you, you'll produce bad fruit. That goes without saying. If you are good, you'll produce good fruit. What would you rather do? Because when you have bad thoughts, where you are, if evil is inside of you and you produce evil, because as a man thinketh,
1: so is he.
0: So is he. How does that benefit us?
1: It does not.
0: Wanting to pull down somebody or wanting to pull up somebody, which is preferable? Wanting to stab somebody or wanting to hug somebody, what is preferable? Wanted to slap somebody or wanted to kiss somebody, which is preferable? Wanted to give somebody a dollar or wanted to take a dollar from someone, which is preferable? Examine the simple things of life. What is best for us all? What fruit can we give to others? And what this shows, it is not about us, because what we do has to be for the benefit of others. In other words, it is better to give than to receive, because we are here to give, because we are here to produce fruit for others to consume, like any tree.
1: And that's the beauty of the word, because as you rightly said, a fruit tree cannot don't eat its own fruit.
0: No.
1: It produces it for others to have. In the same way, our lives is not for, if you think of it, it's not about you. It's about the people that you serve, the people that you are with. How do you help them to be better? Mm-hmm. In turn, they do things to help you to be better. We miss that.
0: Mm-hmm. If a tree produces fruit for people to eat, then those people will be strong. And what will they do? They will then fertilize the very tree. Mm-hmm. They will manure around it. Mm-hmm. And it will produce more fruit. So if I produce good fruit for my fellow man to eat, he will be strong and he will manure our relationship, so I will get stronger.
1: Mm-hmm. Huh? Which is critical.
0: He eats my good fruit to get stronger, and he will help me because he wants me to produce more good food because he's benefited from it.
1: Mm-hmm. Then he'll do his best to make sure.
0: I get more fruit. He gets stronger. He fertilizes me more, and I get more food. And everybody just goes up, up, up, up. But we don't want to do that. We go the opposite, and we think this is the way to go. Yet we fail and we fail and we fail, and we cannot see the light. We refuse to see the light because we refuse to let go and let go of control. We believe that we have the answer, that we must be in charge.
1: And Luke speaks to that here in chapter 6 and from verse 37 onward. it speaks to that, because even when you go down, for each, as you rightly said it, the good man out of the good treasure of his heart brings forth what is good, not evil.
2: But of course, because a banana produces bananas, a mango produces mangoes, a bad man produces bad, a good man produces good. It follows. It's simple. There's no science in this.
1: There's no magic. And then he goes on, building of the foundation. Why do you call me Lord? And he just went specifically to talk about showing the man who builds his house the foundation.
2: Yes, because in 46, Jesus says, I will show you what he is like, the person is like, who comes to me, hears my words, and puts them into practice. So all we've been talking about is Jesus' words. Put them into practice. This is the kind of person. He's a man building a house, putting a serious, proper foundation. Mm-hmm. Dig down deep, hit the tiff, put in the reinforcement, tie it together good.
1: Yes.
2: Right? Everything tied together, and you get the nice cement, mm-hmm, properly made.
1: Good concrete.
2: And you pour it.
1: Yeah.
2: You pour it in one pour, so it all link up together, and you put the thing in, and you put the aerator so it doesn't have no bubbles.
1: Yes,
2: and
1: yes,
2: you have it done, and you vibrate it, and the foundation is solid. And if a flood comes, if tough times in life come, you're standing up. But if you don't listen, if you listen to God's word and you don't do it, you're quite the opposite. You will fall down.
1: Bad foundation.
2: And this is what we've been doing. We are falling down because we are not building on this simple foundation. Because, Pastor, I don't think anything that we've said so far this morning has been any rocket science. It's basic understanding of life. And a foundation is a basic thing. You have to start there. These are basic building blocks. It's not magic. It's not fooling. We're not using any mumbo-jumbo words. We're not making promises. We're not fooling anybody with anything. And saying life is all gold, and if you stick with me, you know, and I'll make some money on the side. We're not doing any of that stuff.
1: No.
2: We're talking straight and plain here.
1: Yeah, yeah.
2: So, when you don't put into practice all these simple things, you're going to fall into problems. We are not putting into practice. We are falling into problems, but yet we persist in our way. That is so foolish.
1: Deadly foolish.
2: It is so foolish. It is committing suicide.
1: Think about it, and just about the bottom. If you take all the verses come down, it leads down to the point at the bottom. Hey, that's all that I've said before. If this foundation is not right, you're in trouble.
2: Yes. If you don't sweeten your pot with all the necessary ingredients, how it could taste good?
1: There you go.
2: If you don't put in all these qualities into your lifestyle and stir it around, how are you going to taste good to others?
1: Mm-hmm.
2: You're not. You're going to wallow in the quagmire. You're going to be stuck. You're going to be saying there is no God. God is a fiction. Because if God was true and real, he would have helped me out. But what have you done to help yourself? Have you tried to move from where you are?
1: Right.
2: Stop blaming God. Let's forget about God. Stop. Don't even talk about God. Have you tried to help yourself? Truly?
1: The place to start.
2: Start with yourself.
1: Stop going after God.
2: Don't blame other people. Don't say the atheists have the answer. Don't say the Buddhists have the answer. Don't say the XYZ or the yoga has the answer. Look at yourself. Because we're always looking for answers outside of ourselves. Look inside. We don't want to do that because we don't want to change. We want to be our own masters. And that is the problem.
1: We want to be in control.
2: We want to be in control. But we cannot control properly if we do not have the qualities.
1: Mm-hmm.
2: You're going to be a pilot of a plane. You can't control the plane if you haven't been trained. How do you train for life? Don't forget, as I said, we were born with no training about how to manage life. Look at the book. The book is telling you how to train for life. If you go to the gym and you just start pumping iron, you're going to hurt your muscles. You're going to pull a muscle. You need to follow a procedure. This is the procedure, and there's no mumbo jumbo. There's no fancy words being used. Mm-hmm. It is very simple. If you can't understand plain English, well, you had a serious problem, because it is so plain it isn't funny. Mm-hmm. And there are no promises of prosperity. There are no promises of suddenly you're going to get a job paying you $1 million a year. There are no promises of a big house wherever you want to live with the biggest TV and the flashiest car. There are no promises of that.
1: All he asks you is to live according to this.
2: All he's saying is, be nice to each other. Isn't that simple language?
1: Mm-hmm.
2: Right. And in order to do so, you have to follow Christ's word, because he tells you how to be nice. Because not every day would be a good day. Not every person would be a nice person. So how are you to be nice to someone who's not nice to you? This is what the Bible teaches you. How to tune your character.
1: Mm-hmm.
2: How to sweeten the pot of life.
1: Mm-hmm.
2: That's what it's telling you.
1: Yeah, because in 31, it says, treat others the same way you want to be treated. If you would love those who love you, what credit to you it is.
2: Exactly.
1: So you love someone while you love it. That's easy.
2: Yes, but love the person who don't love you. But that's when you have to get on with other people. Life is about getting on with other people. Because no man is an island. You're not isolated. You don't go wrong in a little capsule.
1: Mm-hmm, mm-hmm.
2: You interact with each other.
1: Yes.
2: You have to build relationships. You have to build comfort and confidence. Trust between each other. And this is how it comes. It is a simple, simple message. But the problem is, too many people have taken the message, manipulated it, twisted it, misinterpreted it for their own means. To fool people, build up big church with money and make them say you had to pay money, you know, and all sorts of other things to control people and for power. The Bible is very simple.
1: Yes.
2: It is so simple, it isn't funny.
1: Very. And looking at the last part, it says, but the one who has heard of these and acted accordingly is like a man who built his house on the ground without any foundation. The rain come.
2: You'll be blown away. Your life will be washed away.
1: Yes.
2: And so many of us, our lives are being washed away because we have no anchor. You see, the anchor holds. Though the ship is battered, the anchor holds, the sails are torn. The man who wrote that song, he was having a terrible time in his life, and he wrote that song because he's going through a rough time.
1: Mm-hmm.
2: But his anchor is holding. We've got to find the anchor that will give us that will enable us to see our way through the storm.
1: Mm-hmm.
2: You see?
1: It's a beautiful thing.
2: Yeah, we need that. And it is very important to look at. And you know, the nice thing in the Bible is the simplest words come from Jesus himself when you look at the Gospels.
1: Yes, it is.
2: Just smart. Yeah, you know.
1: Yeah, no complications. Very simple. Straightforward. And it speaks, because just that we take this, it's like the pot of life. If you, each ingredient you put in into that pot adds to your life and makes it better.
2: Yes. And the ingredients have been defined for us.
1: Yes.
2: So it's up to us. That's what Jesus said, you know, come seek my kingdom and my righteousness, and everything will be given. These things will be given to you as well. Knock and the door should be open. I have the ingredients for you.
1: What are you going
2: to
1: do with it?
2: Come into my shop. You don't have to pay for them. I'll give it them free.
1: Mm-hmm.
2: Put them in your pot. Sweeten up your life. And you're going to be good.
1: Mm-hmm. Mm-hmm. Makes sense.
2: That's all he's saying.
1: Makes sense.
2: But nothing more.
1: But the simple thing that we do not even think about it.
2: We don't want to think, let me tell you, human being problem is this.
0: And that's why Christianity is difficult for people to get to grips with, and it's facing so much criticism. And a lot of people, oh, God, God, and all this stuff. We don't want to feel guilty. We don't want there to be anything above us making us feel guilty that we have not obeyed, we have not followed. So we want to push it aside, hide it under the carpet, put anything else in its place, yoga, Buddha, Buddha, whatever. Right? This doesn't demand a change internally as Christianity does.
1: Yeah, because Christianity wants you to change from inside.
0: Yeah. And when I say Christianity demands it, it doesn't say you must do it. It says if you would like to do it, and you do it, you'll be okay. Because Christianity makes no demands. Because it's a door there that you have to open.
1: And you have to go
0: through. It's not Jesus knocking on our door. It's we have to knock on his door. Mm-hmm. And he will open it.
1: Mm-hmm.
0: So, but we don't want to do that. We don't want to feel guilty. We still want to feel that we can do what we want when we want. Even when you know it wrong. You see? So it's a guilt trip. We are scared of the guilt trip. I'm my own man. Did it my way. I'm a big man. That's what we like. We don't want anything to make us feel guilty. Guilt is a terrible thing. And we can't get away from guilt.
1: That's true, man. That's
0: the only way we get away from guilt is to get away from God, to get away from Christianity. That's when you get away from guilt.
1: But, and that's why people don't want to come to they're trying to run.
0: Oh, they're killing it because everybody in the world wants to do what they want to do. Look at the world. Man marrying man, woman, this, all these rights, and everybody has rights. No one has obligations. Everybody has rights.
1: That's a kind of
0: every thing. Right has a corresponding obligation. We just want to do what we want to do. And is the world a better place? No. Is the world better this month, a month ago? No. They passed a law in America legalizing same-sex marriage. Has that made the United States a better country? No. Has the United States improved by being the second most warmongering country in the world according to the statistics I read on the news yesterday? No. The country with the most highest percentage of people imprisoned? No. The country that uses up the most resources per capita of the world? No. There's got to be a change. A fundamental change.
1: Got to be a shift.
0: They got to follow this. But they put it aside.
1: The training.
0: Boy Scouts can't say, give their oath again about honoring the Queen. Boy Scouts, that's banned.
1: That's banned now.
0: There's some statue of Jesus somewhere in America. They want to move it in a public place. They say you can't have that. I mean, what is going on? But if it is that everybody should be able to enjoy what they see as their right to do, certainly the Christians should be able to enjoy practicing their Christianity. The atheists should be able to enjoy being atheists. And every other group, whatever, you know, group it may be. But no, the one group they want to shut down is Christianity. Yeah. And why? Because it demands an inner change and it puts you on a guilt trip if you don't do it right. Put that in the pipe, smoke it. Thank you very much.
1: Brother Jimmy, well said, well said. Wow, wow. It has been a long one, but a good one. It's a good one. So we take our leave. Thank you for sharing, Brother Jimmy, today. And for the past 3 weeks, because I'm going to put this in. You know, it's really, really good to hear and to feel the power of God and what we do, and the information that is shared is the relationship with God. And as Brother Jimmy rightly said, the pot of life, it needs the ingredients. If you put the ingredients in, you'll get a result out. If you don't put it in, you wouldn't get it out. Thank you so much. Let's pray. Father, in the name of Jesus, I just declare your word of our lives, of our country. I pray, Father, you help us to put the ingredients of life, Lord, into our pot of life, that we can be better persons if we seek God to just love and care and forgive. Release ourselves to you and allow you to take control of our lives. Bless us and strengthen us as a people, individually and collectively. Even as a church, allow us, God, to do what you've called us to do. go with us as we go. In Jesus' precious name. Amen.
0: Amen.
1: Amen. Amen. You're listening there to Brother Jimmy Bristol as you've shared with us today. And as always, we enjoy listening to him. It was really, really a blessing. We wish you God bless him. Join us here next week at the same time, where we do this all over again.

people are looking for a way to connect with the supernatural. The question is, which side of the supernatural are they connecting with? Keep listening to the real and living God, Jesus Christ. After all, if you're going to communicate with the supernatural, you might as well speak to the being who is the most powerful of them all.

Despite how people treat you, how do you sweeten the pot of life? It's only, you have the Bible, God's word can teach you how to do that. You can't do that on your own, trust me. Those hatred and bitterness and those persons who have done you a whole lot of wickedness, how do you love them? It's difficult to do. I'm not telling you it's easy. It's very difficult and challenging, but it comes through a personal relationship with God. And how do you empty yourself in that relationship to ensure that you yourself succeed and do not get caught in the web of bitterness and anger and hatred, and backbiting and everything that goes with it? Because at the end, it won't help you. It won't make you a better person. Ask any person who have been living their life with hatred and bitterness and not forgiving the individuals who have hurt them. Ask them what has become of their life. They become bitter and angry and, you lose yourself in it. Do not do that. Let us learn to love, care for each other. And I challenge you to do something different with your life. Do not let the enemy hold you hostage. Thank you so much for being with me. The final part of a three-part presentation with Brother Jimmy Bristol, The Pot of Life. I'm Pastor Stanford Simon. Know that there are dream killers out there. They will do everything possible to destroy you or your dreams. Do not allow them to. Hold your head up. Your shoulders up. God, they do and be the best you can. Thank you so much for listening. Join me tomorrow morning at the same time. We do it all over again. Find a church this weekend. Go to and give God praise. Trust me, He's going to bless, keep, and sustain you in every form or shape. Have a blessed day.

0: don't have to hide my exhaustion from you. And I don't have to pretend that everything is okay. I have carried these burdens for so long that I have almost forgotten what it feels like to breathe without them. But you are not asking.
1: Most important, the Most High God has given us another day.
0: You are inviting me to bring them to.
1: It is day number 10, month number 9.
0: To receive the rest.
1: We call this day Thursday.
0: Longing for.
1: Are you ready to face this day?
0: I am here.
1: Be real. Be honest with yourself.
0: I cannot control.
1: Are you ready to face this day?
0: Choose to rest in you. In Jesus' name.
1: By the way, how was the day yesterday? How was the night? Did you get on your knees this morning and thank God for waking us up this morning? Waking you up this morning? I guess you did, right? You're on the bus right now. You're driving your private vehicle, maybe in your van, you're at home, you're on the job already, you're still in bed, maybe you're not feeling yourself this morning. You know what, you're above ground, man. Life is what you make it. So wake up, shake yourself off, man. Put a smile on your face and step into this world with pride, with purpose. Beautiful faces of Carrie Coon, P.T. Martinick, our sister Iris, good morning to you. The neighboring islands, so close. The Caribbean, the world. Welcome to the mornings. This is We Are From Radio, man. We are on the frequencies of 933 and 9. And again, if you're celebrating your birthday, I just want to wish you every good thing, man. All God's blessings upon you, right? 6 minutes gone past 6 o'clock. Good morning, everybody.
0: Your word says in Psalm chapter 55, verse 22.
1: Again, we're here with the kind compliments of Country Cold Store, Quartz Grenada Limited, the National Lotteries Authority, the Lacqua Brothers, you and I.
0: Cast my burdens on you, trusting that you will sustain me.

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1: So guess what? 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We come back.

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1: I'm quite sure you know what we're about to do right now. We always try to make your morning, we always try to make your day, and once again this morning, no exception. Courage. You need to have courage. And courage wins any day. As you go about today, be careful. But not so careful that you avoid everything, you know. Understand and manage risk. But don't seek to entirely eliminate it. You see, reasonable safety is a necessary and worthy goal. Yet, excessive compulsory safety can grind the world to a halt. You see, this life has always been a risky undertaking. Sometimes the risk overweighs the benefit, and plenty of other times the risk are worth taking. Just because something bad might happen doesn't mean it will. And if the bad thing is survivable and even tolerable, and guess what? You need to take the risk. Sometimes again, we always think that something bad might happen. And that doesn't mean it will happen. Has me bound, but a new love could. And if the bad thing is survivable and even tolerable, and the potential benefit, you know, value enough, maybe that's a risk you can live with, right? There is never any guarantee with any course of action that everything will go perfectly. If, however, you avoid the risk of taking action, you're guaranteed to also avoid the desirable result. Take care while also taking action. Now, when that reward justifies the risk, courage always wins the day. We take a risk in every living thing. Your boss, he or she takes a risk in hiring you. You take the risk every single day, man. You travel is a risk. You do any form of transaction is a risk. Your relationship is a risk. That's right. Before you met, he or she was a perfect stranger. Ain't it? And that was a risk, right? You don't know what you are putting yourself into. Sometimes it works out good, perfectly. Sometimes again, boy, like a candle in the wind, like an ice cream in hot sun. Life has always been a risky undertaking. Sometimes the risk overweighs the benefits, and plenty of other times the risk are worth taking. No, you're happy you took the risk, right? You disappointed, you also took that risk.

Pay attention to the young ones, the elderly. Make sure you put lots of water in the bag when you're going to school. Teachers, your assistance, man, greatly appreciated.

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1: 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You could ease it up, right?
0: Let it be.
1: Water is priority.

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0: Don't keep it for yourself. Share the program and encourage much people to call as possible. The way is dark and I'm alone. Morning, hello.
1: Good morning.
0: Hi, morning.
1: Yes, this is Shaggy program?
0: Yes, it is. We have.
1: Yeah, Shaggy, I'm the guy from St. Paul's who called in and consult in with the house and thing we was building in St. Paul's and we didn't get paid. This is 3 months and a week now. We still didn't get paid with Stephen Stewart. That the man called Joe Tex. We want to know what happened because the project will continue and the house hold up 3 months now and we want to know what happened. We can't get paid up to now.
0: All right. Is it a private person?
1: No, it's a government work.
0: Okay, government. Well, I guess the person with the contract might be able to answer that best for you.
1: Well, we even call in the contractor and we can't get through with him. We don't know what happened. We don't get no money. That 3 months now, we don't get a dollar from the house.
0: Yeah, well, you had to get in contact with the person, you know, the contractor. Make sure you get in contact with him and find out what's going on.
1: Yeah, the contractor say, well, he's trying to get in contact with, they ain't calling him neither. We talk to him and say, they ain't telling him not the money. And okay. We don't know what happened. We really want to know what happened.
0: Okay, I guess by, you know, today, tomorrow, you will find something, you know, that basically you would want to hear.
1: Yeah, I work with Stephen Stewart, you know.
0: All right.
1: Yeah, I tell me Philip tells for giving the work and we don't understand what's going on.
0: Right.
1: Men getting paid and we don't get in.
0: Don't worry, man. Sometimes
1: I don't know if because that is a big NMP. I don't know what's going on.
0: I don't think that's the case, all right? Sometimes something else you don't know.
1: Everybody knows sometimes an NMP. A bad one.

Morning time, hello. Hello. Again, the number is 437-4933. Please speak loudly, clearly. Keep the volume of the radio down. Now we have a delayed broadcast.

don't know, but that's, to me, that there is a beep back on the line. I don't know what's going on. You shouldn't have no beeping song on that line. It was working pretty good yesterday for the entire week. I don't know why this beep back on the line now. The beep means that there is a two-way call on this line. It shouldn't be no two-way call on this line. So all you organize all yourself better than that, right? I don't know what all you're trying to do, but organize all yourself better than that. Morning. Boss lady, you have to call them people and tell them people whatever they're doing. Stop, eh? Getting to the edge right now. Somebody tampering with the line. Somebody tampering with the line for sure. Okay, you shouldn't have no beep on this line. You're hearing the beep. It means that this, they put this call line as a two-way. Morning. Yeah, yeah. First caller got through. Nothing else coming through right now. First caller got through. Nothing coming through.

Hello? Well, I guess we cannot continue with the program. Sorry about that. I got the first caller in, and then after that, I start getting a beep on the line like somebody tampering with the line. I don't know. That's the most I can see right now. That is true. First caller, got through. This line, the beep, not supposed to have any beep on the line. This line is a straight line. There is no call waiting, no forwarding, nothing on this line. So how come the beep is on the line right now? Huh? This program will say everybody, we encourage everybody to call. Maybe what you're trying to do may work for this morning, but it doesn't work for

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0: Hello, yes, good morning.
1: Morning, Shaggy, I just got a call.
0: Okay, yeah, he's working now.
1: He working now?
0: Yeah, because you're live on end now. Yeah, he working. Thanks a million, eh, partner?
1: Yeah, no problem, Shaggy. I love the program.
0: All right, nice.
1: Yeah, cool.
0: Okay. Oh, my God.

0: Hello? Hello?
1: Realize that they tried to sabotage the program. But I mean, I use the wrong phone now.
0: Oh.
1: Realize that they tried to sabotage the program. But I mean, I use the wrong

0: my
1: love. I was just trying to test, but oh, we cut it off already. We cut off the program already. Right? Yeah. We just nice in the morning. I love this place.

Well, of course, a lot of people still trying to pass through the Baltazar area, right? But you know this bridge is under construction and you should follow all the tour. I think there are traffic wardens and signs all about the place, right? Telling you where to pass and what you should do and what you shouldn't do, all right? So don't try going through the Baltazar area. I know sometimes, you know, we mind block off a little bit and we want to go. So in other words, no through road, all right? If you're going to check somebody around or at the Baltazar area, but you can't cross the bridge. Good? And no big heavy trucks, no trucks in the detour road. Please use the Eastern Main Road or the Western Main Road. Please, we ask of you.

TV Day 2026 and just under the theme, all right? Nice theme, boy. Switching electric. Driving down the coast of monitoring. Of motoring, that is. So today, Grenada. No, that was yesterday, all right? They joined countries around the not today. That was yesterday. They did it under this nice theme, observing a World EV Day, boy. Electric vehicle under the theme, switching electric, driving down the coast of motoring. As you know, yesterday, I don't know if you passed St. George's Road yesterday and you saw another Nervy. I think, oh, Lord. Gosh. But they were on the Esplanade Mall yesterday. A lot of electric vehicles were on display and stuff like that. I think there was a transport board, I think. I have to read carefully. So that was yesterday. The environment, don't forget, on the heat wave, you know, we are experiencing some nice weather yesterday and today, nice and cool. Let's just not take that for granted. But of course, still put water in the young one's bag and, you know.

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Citizen of Greece, Hila Gwawa, said, thank you very much. Even when I received some water. And folks, it's an offense to tamper with Nawasa's lock-off, all right? To guide me. You could arrest it and charge.

0: That's right. I could put a voice to a name to the voice when I hear it. Good morning.
1: Good morning, Shaggy.
0: Hey, Trevor, what go, bro?
1: I'm good. Yeah. I just want to say good morning to the Cool and Tech family as well and our listeners. It's been a while.
0: Yes, man. It's been quite a long while for real.
1: Yes.
0: Something has been, man.
1: Things have been good. You know, the family down here has been good. Yes. Just want to say good morning to you, Shaggy.
0: All right.
1: Is he not here right now?
0: Yeah, man. So what you have for us today, Travis?
1: Well, Shaggy, to our listeners this morning, get ready to experience cooling at a whole new level.
0: Wow.
1: Cool and Tech is excited to announce that we now have in stock the new Carrier X4 Pro R32 AC unit.
0: Mm-hmm.
1: And with its high energy efficiency, it offers up to 22 CS and a compact design. And this powerful new addition is designed to deliver exceptional cooling while helping to save on your energy costs. And of course, you know, we always bring it in different sizes. So we have it in three sizes. We have the 12,000 BTU,
0: mm-hmm.
1: the 18,000 BTU, and the 24,000 BTU. And people may ask, what makes this unit different from the other units that are on the market?
0: Mm-hmm.
1: And let me just share a few of those features to our listeners.
0: Mm-hmm. Well, Travel, there's lots of good information, and I think you have a lot more to give us, right? Hope it's exciting new AC unit. Wow. Go right ahead, bro.
1: All right. So first,
0: mm-hmm.
1: as I mentioned, the unit is very energy efficient,
0: mm-hmm.
1: and it offers quiet comfort.
0: Wow.
1: So by using an AI algorithm, yes, AI, we're now in 2026, and AI is incorporated into everything that we use.
0: Mm-hmm.
1: The X4 Pro has more precise signal reception, accurate data processing, and transmitting timely instructions to the compressor operation in order to reduce energy loss. And it is also equipped with an ultra-quiet operation so that they can deliver powerful cooling without a distracting noise. Two, we have intelligent humidity control. Cooling isn't just about lowering the temperature.
0: Mm-hmm.
1: Humidity plays a major role in comfort, and humidity is something that we've been experiencing with all the heat, and the rain is not falling as often, and as soon as it falls,
0: mm-hmm.
1: it dries up.
0: Mm-hmm.
1: So the intelligent humidity control helps to create a comfortable environment
0: mm-hmm.
1: by detecting the humidity levels of the room, adjusting the fan speed to the settings, humidity, and it increases and decreases the humidity control action based on the room's need while maintaining a stable temperature.
0: Wow.
1: So what this basically means is that it compensates for the humidity of the room
0: mm-hmm.
1: while keeping a stable temperature, so that even if the AC is on, you're not sweating and you're not feeling that heat.
0: Wow.
1: And lastly,
0: mm-hmm.
1: active clean technology. So this one is a little bit new, and the Carrier X4 Pro goes beyond simply cooling. It comes with a BE Ion Cloud Dual Effect Sterilization, and I mean, most of us would know what it is. So what it basically does is that it uses high energy plasma
0: mm-hmm.
1: along with BE ions to help target and capture bacteria in the air, and supporting a fresher and clean indoor environment and improving your internal air quality. And as you know, with Cool and Tech, we always talk about making sure that
0: mm-hmm.
1: your air quality is good, especially
0: mm-hmm.
1: indoors.
0: Mm-hmm.
1: So this kind of pushes that agenda as well.
0: Wow, that's excellent news, Travis. You know, it seems there is much to look forward to with this new unit, right? You spoke about compact design, energy efficiency, humidity control. What again? Active cleaning?
1: Yes.
0: And the list could go on and on, man. That's quite a lot.
1: And that's correct, Shaggy. And this is just a few of the features of the new system. If you were to list all, we would have been here until 9 o'clock.
0: Whoa. I could even, if you just said that just a few, I would like to see, you know. Well, folks, if you are looking for a good AC, you know, nowadays it's hot. We under what?
1: Yes, the heat wave, they mentioned El Nino in our region.
0: Mm-hmm. Heat advisory. Well, I guess you know where to go, right? Cool and Tech. Travis, you know, we can't talk about this business without, you know, talking about the money, of course. They must come with the money, come with it, with the system and stuff
1: of
0: like
1: course.
0: That, right?
1: Of course, Shaggy. And, you know, you have a point. So, we currently have the new X4 Pro systems inclusive of a standard installation at $2,697.20, and that's $2,697.20
0: mm-hmm.
1: after VAT. And as you know, the VAT-free day is coming up, so if you wanted to purchase the AC unit,
0: mm-hmm.
1: then you can always come through on that day. You'll get it lower because there's no VAT on it. And if for those who are interested in getting the equipment only, we have it at $2,238.49 after VAT. As always, you know, we always encourage you to book an assessment because the price inclusive of installation is just a basic price that we have. Mm-hmm. Once you do an assessment, we'll be able to give you a more accurate quote.
0: Yeah. Folks, you heard it. Be sure to call Cooling Tech Man to book your assessment today, all right? And you heard Travis say, the best time to buy it in the no VAT days. We have two sometime coming up, right?
1: Yes, the government has provided to us, and I would encourage everyone to take advantage of it.
0: Well, of course, you know, we have to get anything to lower the cost of anything. We have to take advantage of full advantage of it.
1: That's right.
0: So, folks, call Cooling Tech Man, right? That can, you know, hook you up with the new brand AC unit. And, Travis, I must say, man, I love the fact that Cooling Tech is always looking out for us in this time of heat. You know, to all of us, the customers, those who are not customers yet, but, of course, the family, most of your units appear to be energy efficient.
1: And they are definitely, Shaggy. And we are always proud to offer energy efficient products to our customers.
0: That's great news, Travis. Well, you know, as we say, we can stay here and talk all morning long, all right? But of course, we're nearing the end of our session. You have anything you thought we missed out today or anything you have for us?
1: No, that is it today. Mm-hmm. Just wanted to shed some light on our new product. Mm-hmm. Before I go, I'd just like to remind our customers to stay tuned on our social media pages. They can get in touch with us or give us a call at 444-2665. 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To book their free assessment, our team is ready and waiting to get you set up with your brand new air conditioning unit. And as always, just want to encourage everybody to have a safe and enjoyable weekend. We will be back with the next informative session.
0: All right, Travis. Thank you so very much, bro.
1: You too. Enjoy the rest of your day.
0: All right. Cooling Tech in the morning time. Just smiling, man. Yeah, you're coming, your peep at me. Yeah, you no beep on the line. Everything working through nice. No. Sometimes you have to say what you have to say because you know what's going on, partners. Yeah, sometimes you have to say what you have to say. Let them know you know what's going on. The Predio Cost program is everybody. Encourage people to call. We always encourage people to call. But when you're trying to do that, what do you expect? Huh? You know? But you know what? I believe that someday things will work out for all of us good.

8 o'clock, Walker. You should be on your way. You gotta get to school for 8 o'clock. 23 minutes away from 8. 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

It's Thursday. 9 minutes onto 8 o'clock. That's right. All the good people on the outside, motorists, please, please, please take it. Parents, don't forget to give the progressive bottle of water in the young one's bag, right? Heat wave advisory. It's a hard boy. Whoa. Thank God for the little showers we've got, yeah.

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1: You visit the earth and water it abundantly, enriching it greatly. Psalms 65:9. Years ago I worked with a sweet old lady who loved the rain. She was in her element when the wet stuff was falling from the sky. For me, not so much. I did not mind a little rain or rain at night, almost rocking me to sleep on the galvanized. But if I get up in the morning to discover it's a rainy day, well, the gloominess tend to creep in. The Bible speaks so clearly to the rain being a part of God's care for the earth. Psalms 65:10 says, God softened the earth with showers and blessed its growth. We would not be alive without the water. We are so generously given by God. In His sovereignty, God cares for the world He has made, revealing His goodness and love. God give us the routine rain that leads the flowers to bloom, grass to turn green, and trees to burst with colors and fruits. So why is it that we sometimes discount rainy days in favor of sunny one? I'm guilty. Perhaps we fail to see how the clouds pour down God's love just as much as they do water. Yet, the truth remains. We need rainy days just as much as sunny ones. The Bible reminds us that both are part of God's good and purposeful provision. Rain sustains life, refreshes the earth, and reflects God's care for His creation, making it every bit as much a gift as the sunshine. I continue to thank God for His mercy, His grace, and His provision. Thank Him for the rain. It's important. And if, as you think about time when you know, the rain falling and you say, oh, why the rain didn't stop? Are you feeling kind of gloomy or under the weather, they say? But the beauty of the rain is receiving it as is, just as receiving God's love. It's available. It's up to you to accept it. You know, the rain is falling, you can plant, or you can go there and get wet, or you can stay inside. There's so many things you can do when the rain is falling. When the south side is hot, just the same, there's so many things you can do. But one thing I do know, that God loves you. For God so loved the world that He gave His only begotten Son, that whosoever believes on Him shall not perish but have everlasting life. Do you know that God made the rain to fall on the just and the unjust? So have a blessed day, a blessed week, and enjoy the rain when it falls. And that's also a reminder to me, I should appreciate it every time it falls. God bless you.
2: So many people are looking for a way to connect with the supernatural. The question is, which side of the supernatural are they connecting with? Keep listening to the real and living God, Jesus Christ. After all, if you're going to communicate with the supernatural, you might as well speak to the being who is the most powerful of them all.
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0: September 18th. Don't let unwelcome guests get too comfortable. Let Bop handle them. 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
1: 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Motorists are to be guided by the two-way diversions through St. James and Maryborough. 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All motorists are asked to follow posted signs and the directions of traffic wardens on duty. We appreciate your patience during the Balthasar Bridge reconstruction. 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

So let me welcome you to another program in the What's Happening file for today. Grand Case, in collaboration with Honorable Joseph Andel, is offering the following skills training courses targeting persons from St. Patrick West and surrounding areas, right? They're offering basic sewing, introductory to information technology. Classes will begin on Thursday. Well, classes begun already. Okay? No, that's the 8th of October. We're in September still, all right? So classes will begin on the 8th of next month from 4:30 p.m. to 6:30 p.m. at McDonald College in St. Patrick. Now, the duration of the course will be an 8-week session. And if you need more information and registration, contact Grand Case. 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

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Again, the numbers you can call 404-8161 or 420-6996. The National Celebration Committee reminds the public to mark your calendar for the annual October 19 National Heroes Day commemoration, which will be held at the National Heroes and Heritage Park Grand Dance in St. George. Now, this year, commemoration promises to be a meaningful occasion of prayer, worship, remembrance, and celebration as we honor the achievement and contribution of our national heroes, past and present. So remember the date, October 19, that will be on a Monday. Join us, man, at National Heroes and Heritage Park Grand Dance in St. George for the National Heroes Day commemoration. Let us come together as a nation to honor and celebrate the men and women who have helped shape our beloved Grenada. October 19th, right? A day to remember, honor, and celebrate our heroes.

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0: morning. 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We know what's going on, all right? We know what's going on. They blocked the line this morning. They release it. Now they block it off again. Oh, my God. Folks, don't worry, man. Don't worry. Don't worry on yourself. Don't worry. They block it off again. This morning during Plead Your Cause, yeah. Something up, man. I spoke about it. They release it. Now they're backing it again. But it is what it is, all right? Yeah. We have no control over that. They have all the control. So, we do this, come back.
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Good morning, Grenada, Carrie-Coupe-Dit, Martinique. Good morning to the rest of the Caribbean. Good morning to the rest of the world. Happy Thursday to you all. Lucky for you, my friend. Hope you guys are all in a good spirit. Hope you're having a good one so far. At least here in St. George, it's raining a little bit. It just started about 10 or so minutes. What is it like wherever you are? I hope it is good. I hope it is comfortable. I hope the weather condition right now is desired. Yeah, the little rain that's falling right now, it's welcome. So I'm hoping that wherever you are and whatever you're dealing with is also welcome or desired. How did you do? How was last night? How did you guys sleep last night? Hope you rested well. Maybe it's one of those nights you got a good night rest.

Yeah, we are good people. You are good people. And there's only love in this circle, right? Thank you very much for always choosing We FM. Want to make up the nice lady in Sans Souci. Yeah, you get it early this morning, right? And I'm trusting and I'm hoping that you have a fantastic

Miss Omega, good morning to you. She said, let me get that to you. My loyal listener in Grand Roy. Haven't heard from you in a little bit. Hoping that everything is going all right. All the folks out there in St. John, good morning. Wharf, to be exact as well. How you guys doing? My hometown. All the places in Guava, every place, all, listen to me, the surrounding areas, all of it is Guava, right? So all Cloche, all Florida.

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They like to sing them song. And they bad at it. But listen to some lies.

0: So we're going to take this opportunity and grab a commercial break. Hope you guys enjoy the air, man. The old school boy, them can never go old, although we call them old school. You feel me? So the time now is just about 10 minutes to 10. Keep it locked to we. We'll be coming back in a short while.
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0: Yeah, those are the good old days, man. You could have taken a jam on somebody, you mind? You could try that now. That ain't gonna work. Can't even watch a mini party. What test to contemplate going and take a dance? That is problems. Anyway, the time now 16 minutes after 10. You guys will remember a couple weeks just before we got into the carnival season, I should put it. You know, we had regular conversations with Mr. Ferdinand Philip, and he represented the elections office, the electoral office. And he's here with us this morning, and we are going to continue, if time permits, for us to have these conversations going further, as we are aware that the election is in the air. We can feel it, we can smell it, and some of us, we can see it, you know what I mean? So things are moving. Mr. Philip is here, as I mentioned, and I'll go over to say good morning to you, sir.
1: Good morning to you, and good morning to all of your listeners.
0: Yes, you know, I hope you enjoyed the carnival season. You know, it wasn't that you were busy, it was, you know, things in our office. But I'm really hoping that if you're one of those who celebrate carnival, that you had an enjoyable time.
1: Well, actually, I don't, but I still had an enjoyable time. I have life. Yeah. You've got thanks for it.
0: Nice. That's good. That's good. All right. So we are here, and we're going to go right into our discussion because, you know, we don't have that much time. But I would imagine as we are approaching the elections, as we know, because it's constitutionally due, and that's in June. June is how many months from now? Not much. About seven.
1: Yeah, it's not a lot. But yeah. I think actually the... We're trying to get just the bring it right down to the how you speak, the nitty gritty.
0: Yeah.
1: Looking at the Constitution, Section 51, it actually says that an election no more than 3 months after the Governor General dissolves Parliament, an election must be called.
0: Mm-hmm, mm-hmm.
1: Yeah. So it says no more than 3 months after the Governor General dissolves Parliament, an election must be called.
0: Right.
1: So it's the Prime Minister, I guess, to ask the GG to dissolve the Parliament. Mm-hmm. An election must be called. However, there is a time limit. Whenever an election is called and the Prime Minister convenes his Parliament is convened, I should say, the duration of that Parliament is 5 years.
0: Mm-hmm.
1: So 5 years after Parliament, that new Parliament initiates, it automatically cannot go past 5 years.
0: Right.
1: So technically June is not when it is constitutionally due.
0: Mm-hmm.
1: We then have to go back and look at when the first Parliament was convened by this government.
0: This government, right.
1: Yeah, so
0: right.
1: I guess it was sometime in July. I don't think it went past July. So the election was in June. The Parliament, the Prime Minister put his cabinet together, and all of the various persons, the Senate and the lower house, were put together or constituted sometime in July. And so you count that date, that 5 year period from when Parliament actually began its life,
0: mm-hmm, mm-hmm,
1: and so forth. So yes, we say June 22 to we assume June 2027, but really it's when Parliament, 5 years from when the Parliament
0: convenes.
1: Yeah, there's no lower limit.
0: Right.
1: So he can call it 2 weeks after he starts his government,
0: mm-hmm, mm-hmm,
1: but he cannot go past 5 years.
0: Right.
1: So I think one of our responsibility is to actually find out, to go back into the archives and look when did he convene his first Parliament. And
0: right,
1: that is when the life of the Parliament started, and it cannot go 5 years
0: right
1: beyond that particular date. But we'll try to get the exact thing.
0: Okay.
1: In the interim, what is before us? And I realize the bells are ringing louder, mm-hmm, and louder and louder. And what do they say? Where there's smoke,
0: there's fire.
1: There's fire. And so you're hearing a lot of persons speaking. You're hearing about dates. You're hearing about slip of the tongue and all these different things. But what is important for us as the general populace of Grenada is that once we are qualified, we should be ready to participate in the upcoming general elections. Now, we do not know exactly when it's going to be, and I'm not going to try to dissuade people's opinion or maybe help them be informed, but what I would say is that since we are of the opinion that an election will be soon, we need to be ready.
0: Mm-hmm.
1: And so from the office's standpoint, one of the things we have to urge persons, because although it's the Prime Minister's responsibility to call the election, the administration of that election is constitutionally the role of the supervisor of elections and the office of the supervisor of elections. And so from our standpoint, even as the supervisor spoke just a week ago, we are about 75, he said 70, it's about a week later, I think we are about 78% ready. Just basically the little administrators. We have done, as of yesterday, we completed our final training for our presiding officers and poll clerks and marshals.
0: Yeah.
1: And we were graced with the presence of former supervisors of elections, Mrs. Judy Benoit and Mr. Elvis Maureen, along with Mr. Cecil Johnson. They were our facilitators.
0: That's good.
1: So it was a wealth of history, of knowledge, of ability, experience there being brought to the fore. And of course, our presiding officers and poll clerks, some of them participated as far back as the 1990 general elections. Very experienced persons. And so we completed that broad-based training as of yesterday. I think both St. Patrick, East and West, and St. Mark, and I believe St. John were covered. Previous to that, all of the other parishes, Monday, Tuesday. So machinery is being put into place. The responsibility of the electorate, if you are, and please forgive me for going over, but of course we know persons are turning 18 every day. And one of the things we also notice is that quite a bit of persons who were voter apathetic, in other words, they had no interest in participating in elections. For whatever reason, they have been mobilized. And I must say, a credit to the various political parties out there, a credit to the civil society organizations out there who keep the fire going and so forth. So that, so much so that they have piqued the interest of even persons on the fringe who otherwise may not have been interested in this process.
0: What would have informed that conclusion?
1: We are basically seeing, because one of the things we normally see in, and I guess in any territory, the most trafficked age group is the 18 to 21 year olds.
0: Interesting.
1: But, yeah, but what we are seeing is that quite a bit of persons who are much beyond 18 to 21 year old have actually engaged to get registered or to have their cards replaced with the stated goal of being able to participate in the upcoming general elections. And I must say also, you cannot, in giving credit to the political parties, the civil society interest groups, you cannot leave out, and I believe you guys are referred to as the fourth estate, the media house.
0: Yes.
1: Yeah, yeah. They have played a tremendous role in actually captivating the attention of our potential voters. So persons, as I say, who were previously comfortable sitting on the sidelines have jumped off the fence, have thrown their hats in, so to speak, and feel empowered to want to be a part of this upcoming process.
0: Right.
1: So hats off to you also.
0: Yeah.
1: We want to remind persons who are, you know, you are now, if you have, if your card is expired, and quite a bit of persons do have expired cards. It would have expired as of I believe the 3rd of February 2020, it would have expired. And so all persons who had those cards before that date were asked to come in and replace the card. I just want to remind persons that you still are on the list. If you got registered as of 2013, I believe the date was some date in 2012 when the process, the new process started with the computerized voter registration system, you are on the list, except you were removed through some infraction. Just recently, someone who it was discovered was registered in the wrong constituency. They used to live in that constituency, but they are now living in another constituency. Someone in the previous constituency where they were living raised an objection to their registration. The officer in charge did an investigation and the objection was upheld. So that person was contacted, let them know that they were told that an investigation was done and it was found that they actually are not living where they say they are.
0: Mm-hmm.
1: So they had to register in the proper place.
0: Mm-hmm.
1: That person said they're not going to go through the process because they don't intend to vote. Now, that person is going to be removed from where their registration currently is. But they must initiate the process to get registered in where they are actually living. If they don't, then they will be removed from the system until they go and do what they ought to do, get registered. Now, in cases like that, you will be removed. But if you once you got registered from 2012 when the new system came into force, and you were not removed, you are on the system.
0: Yeah.
1: No matter how long it goes, you are on that system. Right. Even if your ID expired, you are still on that list. You are still on the list of electors.
0: Mm-hmm.
1: Now, having said that, when the election comes, and I just want to quickly say, when that writ, when the Prime Minister calls the date, certain information, for example, the day when the writ will be issued, we must pay attention to that, because if the writ is issued on a Tuesday, then basically you have Monday as the last day to get registered. So persons, do not wait. Do not wait last minute and then there's a rush and, you know, you have to beg, you know, you have to ask your boss for a time off and you meet crowds and do not, we know the experience.
0: Mm-hmm.
1: So the writ is issued, you're going to hear the writ, the date of the writ, you're going to hear the date of nomination, when the various persons who are interested in contesting the several seats will try to meet the nomination criteria. And you are going to hear the date, if so required, when that election will take place. So we're saying here that even though you are registered, once we begin to go down to those that final, the last stretch of the race, so to speak, you need to check, because to check that list and make sure that you are indeed registered.
0: Mm-hmm.
1: You need to check the list to make sure that you are where you should be, because it's not just you are on the list, it's the correct polling division, right down to the correct polling station. And we have always had that issue where persons go to the wrong polling station on election day. Now, every polling station is going to get a list of every person who is qualified for that particular polling station. You have to check and make sure that you are. If you know you vote at, let me use an example. Let's say you vote at let's say the trying to use a popular voting location. Let's say the Pedmata Medical Station. You vote there, and you, for whatever reason, your name it was not on that list. When you go there to vote, although you might have voted there 10 years, 10 different occasions, if your name is not on that list on that morning when you reach there, you will not be allowed to vote.
0: Right. So today I realized, okay, I heard Mr. Ferdinand, and I when I last did this, I was living in Corinth, right? And I'm ready. Okay, let me make this thing right, because I'm voting this year.
1: Mm-hmm.
0: And I now live in St. Paul's, right? What's my first, what do I have to deregister from where? How do I go about just getting registered in the right place?
1: Right, so in this case, you're speaking about a transfer. If you have now moved from one constituency to another, so let's say you're in St. George. I'm not too clear with the geography of the St. Paul area, but I'm assuming that it will encompass St. George southeast.
0: Mm-hmm. Mm-hmm.
1: But whereas Corinth, St. David.
0: Yeah.
1: So you've moved from St. David to St. George Southeast.
0: Mm-hmm.
1: Now, what you do, you go and you go to the revenue office and you let them know you are paying for a transfer. Okay, you must pay that $20 because you are actually transferring.
0: Right.
1: And you take that receipt along with supporting documents, so your valid passport or your official birth certificate, and you go to the constituency office at St. Paul, and you would also have to go with proof of residence, because you are now, you're indicating that you are living in a different locality.
0: Right, right.
1: If you are renting, you may have to go with your rental agreement.
0: Right.
1: If you have, for example, you are now paying Nawassa, or you are paying Grenlec, so you have those documentations, you can provide that as proof.
0: Right.
1: For the cases where you move from St. David because maybe you got married and you are now living with your spouse in St. Paul, then in that case, you may not have documentation in terms of the lease agreement or the utility bill there as yet in your name. It may be in her name.
0: Yeah.
1: And in that case, a letter from her signed by a JP would suffice.
0: Right.
1: The onus is on the registration officer to satisfy himself or herself that you are indeed resident in that place. Mm-hmm. If he still is not satisfied, he may do a site visit. Okay? Maybe when you call your wife's name, you say, okay, I know that this person very good. He can call that person and so forth. And she will say, yes, yes, yes.
0: Right.
1: This gentleman and I are now married or whatever, or boyfriend, girlfriend. And so he must corroborate and he must document what he did. Mm-hmm. That should somebody object to you, I know this man from Corinth. Mm-hmm. That's voter padding. He doesn't live there. Mm-hmm. And the matter goes to court. Let's say the matter reaches all the way to the court. The registration officer must provide the evidence upon which he made that decision. Right. To actually register you in that new locality.
0: Right, right.
1: So everything basically is documented. In a nutshell, we would hear a lot, and a lot of information is going out there. But what the voter must be aware of, on election day, every polling station, there are 290-something of them, every one of them will have a list capturing a portion of the voters in our tri-island state. So the persons who are supposed to vote in that particular polling station, their names will be on that list that he or she, the presiding officer, receives for that polling station, and it will not be on any other list. Mm-hmm. So you have to ensure that your name, that you are registered, and you have to ensure, and now we're talking about, I should have just qualified here by saying, we're speaking about that final list that goes to the registration officer, the presiding officer on election day, because mm-hmm. a presiding officer is the one who controls the polling station. So they received that document a few days before the election, and they checked to make sure all of the basic material is inside there. But you, the voter, must, when that final list is produced, you either go to the various physical places where they are posted, or you can go online. And maybe some of the old folks are quite good at the internet, but maybe if you are not that good at it, you can ask someone who may be competent to just check for you. Mm-hmm. And so, and when they check, they are going to see your registration, if you indeed are registered, and they are going to see exactly where you are supposed to vote.
0: Yeah.
1: So I know I vote at the preschool in Trenchtown. If I go on the website and I click on that,
0: yeah,
1: it's going to show me exactly where I am supposed to vote. So you, mm-hmm. what you do, you ensure that you are registered, and you ensure that you know where you are going to vote on election day.
0: Right.
1: Once you have gotten that in place, basically everything is go.
0: No.
1: Yeah. Right. And when you go to the polling station, there will be, of course, there will be the presiding officer who is in charge. There will be the poll clerk who assists him or her. There will be a police officer there to assist, and they are under the authority of the presiding officer on that said day from 6 in the morning until 5 in the p.m. Mm-hmm. There will also be agents for the various parties, and usually the two major parties have agents at every polling station. Others may supply agents, but the two major ones tend to have our agents representing them.
0: Right.
1: Observers, foreign observers, do pass in. They don't stay one place the whole time, but they pass in and they spend sometimes a few minutes, sometimes a few hours, you know, at various polling stations. So these persons are authorized to be there. Mm-hmm. For pregnant women, for the elderly, for persons who are challenged physically, preference will be given to such persons. So even though the person may come in at a certain time and there may be 30 persons in the line, we know of a Grenadian hospitality and Grenadian courtesy. So of course we know we are going to make way for such persons to come in and be able to cast their vote with convenience. And just to quickly remind, we have heard Reed talk about the public-private voting. Mm-hmm. So I will just remind us finally that there will be no large booth where persons go in and disappear behind a booth and vote. Basically, the booth that we'll be using is the size of like the secondary school.
0: Single, like a cubicle.
1: The single desk school.
0: Yes.
1: Except it has three sides, it is upraised. So persons mm-hmm. cannot see when you rest that ballot down. You cannot see. It's called public-private voting. It protects the privacy of the vote for the particular elector so that no one can see it, But it also ensures that an elector who may want to try something, who may want to snap a photo of the ballot, which is illegal, although you are supposed to secure your electronic device with the presiding officer in a bin provided, some persons may try to sneak it in, or they may have a smart ring or a smart watch or something like that. So the public nature of it dissuades persons from actually trying to snap that photo, yet it maintains the privacy of your vote. So these are some of the things that are being put in place to facilitate this upcoming general elections. And so on behalf of the Supervisor of Elections, I want to encourage every one of you who is qualified to put your structures in place to make all provisions so that you would be able to participate in the upcoming general elections.
0: Mr. Ferdinand, thank you so much. I know that your office is very busy, and you're in the rain, you still came out to have this conversation with us. So I'm highly appreciative of that. And I really do hope that people are taking all of the counsel that you're providing here very serious and taking the necessary steps to put themselves in line and do it as early as possible so that we don't have that rush, you know, when we don't necessarily need. You know, you've been saying these things a long time. We've been talking about the processes of registration and so on. So I too personally want to encourage all of our listeners out there, get registered. If you're not yet registered, ask your brother, ask your sister, you register already, that you tell them what you heard on the radio, and let us start making the moves as early as we can, you know, to put ourselves in a ready state for when the bell rings so that you know, all will run well. So again, thank you.
1: Could not have said it better myself.
0: All right, so take care, and hopefully we can have another conversation come next Thursday.
1: We definitely will.
0: All right, you too. All right, folks, we're going to take a commercial break, and I would like for you to be there. I have another conversation lined up. It's going to be with the Ministry of Finance, and that's going to be happening in a few. So keep it locked to WeFM 93.3, 93.9. It's a conversation that you would definitely want to be a part of, right? So that's coming sometime within the next half hour there about. So stay with us.

0: New shoes? Checked. Uniforms? Pressed. Now for the heavy lifting, the book list. 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Well, this year, the answer is simple. 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

0: as I mentioned just before the break, that we are getting ready for another conversation, and it is with the Ministry of Finance. To facilitate the conversation, I have here with me Mr. Dwight Sampson, and his company is Miss Nikisha McDonald. Good morning to you, sir, and good morning to you, madam.
1: Good morning, Michael, and good morning to Grenada listeners of We FM. It's a pleasure to be here.
0: Nice.
2: Good morning. Thank you so much for having us.
0: It is a pleasure to have you guys. As a matter of fact, you are the finance people, so I'm really looking forward to our conversation, and I'm hoping that it's going to be a very informative conversation. So the meat of the matter of this conversation would be the VAT-free days. We had a couple of those in August. Since the announcement of it, there was quite a lot of talks about it. Everybody looking forward to the VAT-free days. Some people postponed their shopping, all of their shopping, because they are waiting for the VAT-free days. Because we are looking forward to saving a little penny wherever we can. And to the wisdom of the government, thank you very much for thinking of such a way. So if you can just give us a little idea as to, from your line of sight, how was that VAT-free shopping days for you guys? How did it go in accordance with your true expectations of it? So we'll let the lady go first.
2: Okay, so overall, I think it was an exceptional experience. I think the public of Grenada, Carriacou, and Petit Martinique really appreciated and took advantage of the initiative. Mm-hmm. As you said, persons were saving in advance whatever salary they would have got prior, and I must say, shout out to the businesses who would have made the extra efforts to at least pay their staff on the Thursday or at least the Friday morning, right? Mm-hmm. So kudos to the businesses for that. But overall, it was an amazing experience. Persons got to save a lot, and despite the traffic, I would say persons are looking forward to the next upcoming 2 months. Mm-hmm,
0: mm-hmm. Have you guys had a chance, and I'll turn over to Mr. Sampson now, had a chance to get some deliberate feedback from some of these shoppers, mm-hmm. What were their experiences? I mean, some of it we can't see, we can already kind of tell, some people wasn't aware of or wasn't quite sure of what was VAT-free or what wasn't VAT-free, because I'm watching some people and I'll be like, that's already VAT-free, mm-hmm. What I mean? I would say that's one of the things, based on feedback, some people may not have known 100% or be 100% certain as to what's included or excluded, that type of thing. But from your feedback that came to you, mm-hmm. what is the experience of our shoppers?
1: Okay, so VAT-free day in August turned out to be Christmas in August.
0: Yes.
1: Because the feeling was that person now had an opportunity. It was back to school, so person has had an opportunity to use that chance to buy their last minute tutus for school and so on. So the traffic was busy. But the traffic was especially busy in the southern part of the island. And if you look at what's in the southern part of the island, while we do have branches in town, mm-hmm. it's mostly the hardware stores and so on. Mm-hmm. The Hubbard's, the Ramdani, On the Spot, Creative Do It Best. So persons use that opportunity to get the items that they don't regularly get. Mm-hmm. Mm-hmm. While others use the opportunity to get, the little grocery items and so on, the little special thing. And I know you buy something special too, that particular cheese that they like that is in the 20s and now it's in the teens and so on. So people are very strategic in terms of how they went about mm-hmm. using the VAT-free days that were in August. Mm-hmm. In terms of the items that was that's already zero rated and items are not, the first two VAT-free days were our learning experience. It was our learning curve. We wanted to make that clear. It was our learning curve. It was the first time in the history of Grenada that initiative was offered to citizens as a part of the cost of living assistance, mm-hmm. or to ease the pressure. And so what you find happen is that there are a lot of things that got slipped through the cracks, but we learned. Mm-hmm. And what we have done is that we put out a survey. You can just check our Facebook or social media for
2: website.
1: It.
2: Mm-hmm.
1: Right, and our website, Finance Grenada on Facebook, Instagram and LinkedIn, finance.gd
2: on the website. He's a bit nervous.
1: I'm a bit tired.
0: Facebook, have you going, man?
1: I'm a bit tired. So finance.gd on the worldwide. You can use the opportunity, use the survey to give us feedback. Those feedback will help us to make the next two sets of VAT-free day a little better, the experience a little bit better for all on the country.
2: Right. And just to add to what Mr. Sampson is saying, there isn't only a survey for the consumers, because we think, you know, it's a partnership. At the end of the day, both sides of the board have to work in order to get the event to be successful, and I would say more successful in the upcoming months. So the survey was initially sent to the consumers and the businesses. Right. So we get both sides of the pie to say, okay, this is what we experienced, this is what challenges we face, this is what recommendations we think can be applied to get the next two upcoming months a bit better. Because like you said, it was a learning process.
0: Right. So I was going to ask a question, but so you have a survey. Well, you'll be able to provide a bit more comprehensive feedback from the various types of businesses on how it was. But do you have any initial inkling on really for them? Or maybe a couple of businesses called, you got feedback from some of them as to what the experience was like for them, the businesses themselves, really for them. Or maybe a couple of businesses called, you got feedback from some of them as to what the experience was like for them.

0: citizens of Grenada. So yes, we did meet with the business community. Some of the questions that were posed, and one of those questions the persons were saying that they have seen an increase in prices as opposed to a decrease in the prices. That was posed to the business community. They did give us some feedback on that, and the reasoning just varies. It varies, right? And so what we want is what we want to say to the local community is that the next two upcoming VAT free days, you should experience a little bit more clarity, a little bit more understanding. From our end at the Ministry of Finance and the Inland Revenue Division, what we have been doing is that we have been creating a little bit more information so that you would have a little bit more information as to what is zero rated, already zero rated, and what is now zero rated on the two specific days, so that persons would have that understanding. Mm-hmm. So the items are already zero rated. The price you're paying on the Thursday before VAT free day will remain the same on VAT free day. Mm-hmm. And the items that are not zero rated, you will experience the 15% discount on those items on the VAT free day. So we want persons to know that. We want persons to be clear. And so we will publish that list of items. We are asking persons to check through the list, see the items that are on the list. Those items are already zero rated, so do not expect any savings on those items.
1: Right.
0: We ask persons also to check the list of eligible entities, organizations throughout the state, from Pitimatni, come right down to Point Saline. Check those lists. Make sure that the entity that you're going to is approved, it's on the approved list, and so that you can benefit from the VAT free days.
1: Right. So where can I find that list again?
2: So the list is published on our social media. So that's Facebook, Facebook.
0: And you see, not me alone.
2: LinkedIn, Instagram, and LinkedIn. Right. So for the Facebook, it is Finance Grenada, and it is the same basically for all of the other social media platforms. We're not on TikTok as yet. And it's also on the finance website. That is finance.gd.
1: Right.
2: Right?
1: Granny just said to me in my ear that I don't know about nothing about Facebook, and I don't know anything. I don't have no computer, and I don't have no phone. I have a little house phone.
2: Mm-hmm.
1: Right? So if all that I have at home is a house phone, how do I, get an understanding as to what is included? Is there a number that I can call, or can you just kind of give us a high level list of what to expect? So let's just say maybe products, just give us a high level list as to what's included.
2: So yes, there is a number you can contact if you don't have access to this social media. Mm-hmm. So that's the Inland Revenue Division's number, which is 440-3556, and we would have taken the liberty to have the list published on one of the local newspapers, right? So we will have that in circulation again before the next upcoming dates. And we also have great news. There's only a few list of persons who actually know this. So we would have sent out an email to all of the VAT registered businesses about half an hour ago, right? And again, you're basically the first
1: to
2: hear that.
1: Breaking news on VFM. Come on, hit us with it.
2: So the VAT free day is scheduled for September was supposed to be the 25th and 26th.
1: Mm-hmm.
2: Based on the interaction we would have had with the general public and the businesses, we have now decided to move this date to Friday, October 2nd, and Saturday, October 3rd.
0: Breaking news.
1: Right.
2: So this should give, so maybe one or two businesses would have, paid you late. Now, most likely you should get your pay way before, at least before.
1: At least you'll have money.
0: At least you'll have money.
2: You'll have money.
1: Yeah. And if your boss didn't pay you on the month, you still have some days to go to the police.
2: So yes, and then we're also encouraging persons to, if you know certain items will not be discounted on the VAT free days, try your best to maybe get these items beforehand. So on the VAT free days, you're only focusing on the items that would get the discount. Mm-hmm. At least that would help, lessen the lines a bit, relieve the stress of the cashiers and the businesses,
1: Right. So vehicles are out of it, right?
0: Yes.
2: Unfortunately.
0: Right. So that
1: tobacco is out of it.
0: That
1: right?
0: was
1: yes.
0: the third point I was going to get.
1: Alcohol is out of it.
0: Yeah, that was the third point.
2: Right. You can go and expect 50% off on your number three and your vodka and your Ciroc and your Don Julio.
0: Okay, so I'm thinking. So yes.

0: There are items that are considered to be luxury goods.
1: Mm-hmm.
0: As a result, those items do not fall under either the zero rated or zero rated on the day of the VAT. So let me just make that clear. Those items do not attract any sort of zero rating. So it's not zero rated the Thursday before VAT free day, and it's not zero rated on the day of VAT free day. So don't go down to Huggies Moto or McIntyre's and get a new vehicle and expect to be to get VAT free on those.
1: You can get VAT free on the vehicle parts, however,
0: and oils and so on and so forth. Yeah,
2: right.
0: And also, we want to say to persons that. Even if you go to Courts or one of those higher purchase stores and you want to get a bed or a fridge or a stove, you can do that, barring that the delivery is done within 2 weeks,
1: 2 weeks
0: of the date. Mm-hmm. So,
1: but you have to pay in cash.
0: But you have to pay in cash.
1: Yes. You have to pay in cash.
2: You have to pay in cash.
1: Correct.
2: So yeah, I would understand.
1: Yeah. So if the washing machine is $200, $2,000, I wish it was $200.
0: Well,
1: $2,000. You have to pay it in cash, and you will hopefully the businesses can get it delivered to you in 2 weeks' time, right? But this is only how the 15% off can be applied. You cannot pay a portion and expect, you know, the higher purchase and still to get the 15% off.
2: Right.
1: Sorry to say, but yeah.
2: Right. So tell me about some of the practices that you guys are working to try to mitigate from some of the businesses. I'll say that, you know, some people are of the opinion that there were some malpractices from certain businesses, right? I don't want people to speculate too much, but is there anything that you guys identified that you are trying to work on? You may have to say, but just to make sure that businesses are complying and they are doing the right things.
1: Mm-hmm.
2: And that we can be comfortable that the Ministry of Finance are taking steps to make sure that we are not taken advantage of.
0: So we're treating every concern as a concern.
2: Mm-hmm.
0: So we're not giving priority to some and priority to the others because we think that they're insignificant. If someone come and say to us, hey, I went to X, Y, and Z, I'll give you an example. So someone came, called me personally and said that they went to a particular shopping center, and the shopping center said, yeah, I'll charge VAT, but I just paid the VAT, you don't have to pay it. No, that's nonsense.
1: Mm-hmm.
0: That's nonsense. I could see off the bat that's nonsense.
1: Mm-hmm.
0: If it is that the business is charging VAT, the VAT is applied to the goods, right? So you are paying VAT, therefore you should see the zero rating,
2: right?
0: Once the item is eligible. What we did is that we take all of these concerns back to the business community. These are the concerns of your customers, your clients.
1: Mm-hmm.
0: They have those concerns, right? We can't say this is happening or that is happening or the other is happening. No, right? What we can do is to answer the questions and the concerns of all of the citizens of Grenada, Karakou, and Petit Martinique.
1: Mm-hmm.
0: So we want to let persons know that no matter how small or how insignificant or how big or how tiny or how in between you think your concern is, share it with us.
2: Yeah.
0: And we are going to take steps to have them addressed. There is, I don't want to say a committee, but a committee of people from the Inland Revenue Department, the Communications Unit of the Ministry of Finance. We talk back and forth every day.
1: And Consumer Affairs,
0: yes. We've been talking and we have been looking and we have been observing and we've been answering your questions and we're taking your concerns. So just note that in the upcoming two VAT-free days, that's on 2nd and 3rd October, just know that if you have any concerns, if you have any queries, reach out to Inland Revenue Department, reach out to our Facebook and our social media. Pose your questions. You are going to remain anonymous. We're not going to be calling people names.
2: Right.
0: We ain't doing that. We just want to hear your concerns. We want to hear your queries because we want to make this as successful as possible and that every Grenadian throughout the state of Grenada, Karakou, and Petit Martinique benefits.
2: Right. So thank you very much for that. An eligible business, can they opt out? They can't, right?
0: No. They can't opt out. No.
2: And they can't post half day and say they're taking stock.
0: No.
1: For whatever reasons you as a business owner will want to do this, I would say reach out to the Inland Revenue and see what conversation can be had.
2: Yeah.
1: But we are encouraging all businesses to take part because it's a win-win. The consumers or the public of Grenada, they benefit by getting huge discounts. The businesses, they get a fast turnover of their inventory. Mm-hmm. And I would also like to say a kudos to the businesses who would have went an extra mile to not only have the 15% discount, but also go as far as saying, you know what, I'm going to give you an extra 10%.
2: Yes, yes.
1: That will allow you to, you know, be better than, not, I would say better, but get more sales or attract more customers than your competitor. So mm-hmm. Think Smart is an opportunity for everyone to take advantage of.
2: Lovely, lovely. All right. So any final thoughts at all from you guys? Any final words as we are already out of time? Anything that you guys want to...
1: I think we mentioned everything. I'll just say one more point. We are encouraging businesses and persons to keep track of their receipts. You can compare prices from before the VAT-free days and on the VAT-free days. And always check your receipts to ensure that items that qualify for the 50% off are applied on the receipt. And we've noticed some persons are saying that a lot of businesses are changing their prices and prices are changing, and some businesses, I would have said, are ridiculously doing this, and the amount would have increased by hundreds of dollars.
2: Yeah. So. And that's kind of where I was heading, and I didn't really want to say anything, because you know we are already.
0: Yeah.
2: We could create unnecessary conversations. Correct. With this. No, that was this last week. No, that was that last Correct. Week. Just because we want to create an argument.
1: And that was a lot of the comments on these the social media, the price
2: going. The pricing. So people pre-divide these, they jacked. They put the price in a certain way so that, you know, it sort of impacts on the VAT-free days, you know, more positively for the business owner than it is for the customer. All right. Well, I'm glad that you guys eyes are on all of these things, you know. Mm-hmm. And at some point in time, I really would like for us to speak in dollars and cents and the number of businesses and how it impacted the business financially and people financially, how many people were able to benefit, what was the total amount, you know, to speak to the numbers when this is all said and done after the next couple of months. But by the look of it, it is welcomed by the general public.
0: It is.
2: And I want to encourage them, you know, to take advantage when it comes around and spend wisely. You know, some people, like you said, it was like
0: it was Christmas.
1: And I would like to say too, for the businesses who would have shopped and who will shop in the next upcoming days, take advantage of the bulk deals, the bulk discount, because remember, your peak season will be coming up soon, December, so therefore you can make an even greater profit that you would have made in the previous years.
2: Yeah.
1: So think smart.
2: And don't buy things and put it on the shelf to spoil. That's it. That's the next thing. You know, be wise. Right. This is to help you, not to hurt you. You know, this is to help you, not to hurt you.
0: I don't want to say to our locals, and shout out to the folks in Carrick who may be listening to us. But I want to say to you too that, hey, what you need to do is that you need to make a list. Go around the house, see what you want. The house had the paint, you know, your car may need some oil in a couple months, couple weeks.
1: Yeah,
0: go around
1: the house. Refurbish your apartment.
0: Whatever it is you have to do, you know, go around the house, make your list. Say, okay, for this fat free day, maybe Friday, I'll go stay in Tongs. Saturday, I'll go in Granans. You know, do the thing strategic. Yeah, like, do the thing strategic. And, you know, take advantage of the savings. And on another question that we constantly get, in addition to items that are eligible and not eligible, is if I go, let's say I go to Foodland and I get discount there, can I now go to Food Fair and get discount there? Yes, absolutely. You can go anywhere in the country.
1: It's a free country.
0: Anywhere in the country and get your savings, right? Shop as much as you can. Buy the things that you need. Put them away. Christmas is coming up. Start buying the cuttings and you know the little grocery items. If the ham is in the store by October, buy the ham and put it down. Take advantage, yeah? And we want to hear from you. We want to hear from you. For those of you who have access to social media, go on Facebook, find the ministry's page, Facebook Grenada. Leave us a message. Take part in the survey. If your mom or your dad or your grandmother are not too fancy with the Facebook thing, say, okay, come, let me show you how to do it. Yeah, we want to hear from you, because this is how you make it better, not just for you, but for all the citizens of Greater Carrick and Petit Martin.
1: I just have one more important point to add. So if you have a look at the eligible list of businesses, so because certain businesses will have, let's say, duplicates across the country, so you may have a on-the-spot in the south, on-the-spot in the west, not, etc. If we were to list every single location, the list would get extremely long. So once you see that business name mentioned once, if it says for St. John, then that automatically means the branch in Carrick, the branch in Grenville, also is on the list. Mm. Okay? Mm.
2: That's a good point. Mm-hmm. Thank you very much. Yeah. And just before we wrap up, any of the important information like the telephone numbers, the social handles, the website, and a reminder of the next
1: dates?
2: And the reminder of the next shopping dates.
1: Okay, so the contact number for the Inland Revenue Division is 440-3556. Right? The social medias are Finance Grenada, and for Facebook, Instagram, and LinkedIn, the website is finance.gd, and the new scheduled dates for the upcoming VAT-free day is Friday, October 2nd, and Saturday, October 3rd.
0: Right. Breaking news on WeFM.
2: Breaking, yes. All right. Well, thank you very much, and Nikisha and Dwight, for coming by and having this conversation here with me. And I look forward to our next one.
0: Definitely.
2: You know, and again, I really wish that all people would take advantage. I know that they will, you know, but just make sure that if you err in any way, you know, just learn from those. Right?
0: Yes.
2: And
0: yes.
2: I know a lot of people complain about the long lines and whatnot. Get to your place of shopping early. You know, mm-hmm. or if you're not going early, just make up your mind to spend a little time there. Right. So anyway, take good care of yourselves, sir and madam, and I look forward to seeing you guys again soon.
0: Yes, thank you, Michael, and all the best, Grenada.
2: All right,
1: thank you so much.
2: All right, so folks, we're gonna take a commercial break. Keep it locked to WeFM. The time now, 14 minutes after 11, and the time check, it is coming to you. Compliments Digicel. Stay with us.
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2: 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Changes are coming to your route, so here's what you need to know. As of Monday, 7 September 2026, due to repair work under the Grenada Resilience Improvement Project, the Balthasar Bridge will be closed to vehicular traffic. Motorists are to be guided by the two-way diversions through St. James and Maryborough. Zone 6 bus operators will use either diversion routes to and from Grenville. Trucks are not allowed within the diversion zone other than for arranged business. All others are advised to use the Eastern Main Road. 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We appreciate your patience during the Balthasar Bridge reconstruction. 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

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Why you don't want to do that? 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

So Grenville, Spice and Mall, Melville Street, Digicel is coming your way. I announced that yesterday. Yesterday, they actually was at the Spice and Mall. Today, they are in Grenville, and they're going to be there from 12 o'clock. So, guys, be on the lookout for Digicel. They're going to be there as of 12, running till about 2 p.m., so they're not going to be spending much time there. Then on Friday, September 11, they're going to be on Melville Street from 12 noon to 4 p.m. Get to spin the wheel and win exciting prizes as well. Cash, because it ain't your face. Plus, it's your last chance to get your entries in for the $1,000 cash prize.

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So the National Celebrations Committee reminds the public to mark their calendars for the annual October 19th National Heroes Day commemoration. It will be held at the National Heroes and Heritage Park in Grandin, St. George. This year's commemoration promises to be a meaningful occasion of prayer, worship, remembrance, and celebration as we honor the achievements and contribution of our national heroes, past and present. So that's happening Monday, October 19th. National Heroes and Heritage Park in Grandin for the National Heroes Day commemoration. Let's come together as a nation to honor and celebrate the men and women

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Grenadian authorities pleased with EV transitioning, marking World EV Day yesterday. Barbados to host three-day conference on reparatory justice. Europe calls for opening up the development of its own crewed space flight capability. Grenada chess team to participate at the upcoming 47th FIDE Chess Olympiad. 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

0: And now the details. Members of the Grenada Senate are today debating the motion for the government's $310.9 million supplementary budgetary estimate, which was approved by members of the House of Representatives last week, Wednesday. The motion in the Senate was tabled by the leader of government business, Adrian Thomas, affording the government the privilege to fund additional expenses of initiatives undertaken. The supplementary appropriation bill is being presented for legal authorization. Senator Thomas noted that five of the areas within government departments have absorbed some 90% of the supplementary estimates.
1: Putting the numbers in perspective, Madam President, when this Honorable House examined the schedule and put the priorities become a little clearer, we will realize that the five largest ministerial allocation goes to the Ministry of Infrastructure, the Ministry of Finance, the Ministry of Mobilization, Implementation and Transformation, CARICO and PT Mantnick, and then we have Education. Together, Madam President, these five ministries, these five pillars of our economy, these five sectors of our society, Madam President, accounts for approximately 90% of the entire supplementary budget. 90%. That is very, very significant.
0: Senator Thomas subscribes to the fact that planning is an essential component towards development, and the government has taken this into consideration.
1: The Ministry of Economic Development, Planning and Cooperatives receives an allocation of $135,000 in initiative expenditure. While this is a small allocation in monetary terms, but planning and collaboration and coordination are fundamental to successful development. And obviously, development without planning can produce some level of inefficiency. So those things are very important. And a government that is looking ahead and looking forward will always try to plan in advance. So we will not wait to do all this work before major projects come in stream. So obviously, sometimes investment without coordination can result in some form of duplication. Really and truly, the whole objective must always be to ensure that public resources are being delivered with the greatest possible benefits going to the city.
0: The leader of government business in the Senate, in proposing the $310.9 million supplementary estimate this morning. The St. Louis Girls RC School, the Grenada Boys Secondary School, Beacon Learning Center, Westmoreland Secondary School, and St. Patrick's Anglican are the first recipients of the China-Grenada Friendship Classroom Initiative. In this regard, the five beneficiary schools received classroom furniture, writing materials, and educational learning devices. Ambassador of the People's Republic of China to Grenada, Yang Shu, says the initiative reflects the long-standing friendship between Grenada and China.
2: The China-Grenada Friendship Classroom Initiative is far more than a donation of teaching and learning supplies. It is a reflection of our shared aspirations, a bridge for mutual understanding, and a testament to the enduring friendship between our peoples.
0: Ambassador of the People's Republic of China to Grenada, Yang Shu. Principals from the five beneficiary educational institutions stated that the resources will help develop the learning environment, benefiting both students and teachers.
3: It is a great privilege for St. Louis Girls RC School as we receive this generous donation. For us, this represents much more than a collection of educational items. It is a symbol of friendship, partnership, opportunity, and the power of education to connect people and cultures.
4: I encourage you as students to take full advantage, make maximum use of what is provided. Education is expensive, and once we can have partners who are willing to work with us for our development, this is important.
5: At Beacon, we are highly and deeply delighted to be friends with our Chinese partnership a long time ago. The students of our school are always excited to be a part of the Chinese class. We really appreciate the People's Republic of China for partnering with us Morning School, partnering with Grenada. As time goes by, each school on the island will get to experience what we experience.
0: Permanent Secretary within the Ministry of Education, Lauren St. Louis Ned, welcomed the initiative, highlighting the need for additional resources to support learning across Grenada.
5: The handover of classroom materials from China to the government of Grenada directly into schools is a representation of the continued friendship and partnership between the government of Grenada and the People's Republic of China.
0: Permanent Secretary in the Ministry of Education, Lauren St. Louis Ned. In about a week's time, bus operators and commuters at the Grenville Bus Terminal are expected to resume regular operations as construction work aimed at mitigating flooding in the area nears completion. The project, which began in July, was undertaken to mitigate prolonged flooding issues at the terminal. Local contractor for the Grenville Bus Terminal project, Kevin Chitterman, says the work has progressed successfully despite a few delays in sourcing some of the materials needed.
6: I was assigned to do the Grenville Bus Terminal issue with the water issue. Presently, we have completed the drain section, but we're facing challenges with the grill. Portions because of the material scarcity, but we are halfway through with the grilling and we started the asphalting, but we still have issues with availability of some of the asphalt itself for the finishing. But so far so good, we've completed 3/4 of the project.
0: Chitterman reassures the public that once the outstanding materials arrive, the remainder of the work should be completed in a week's time, bringing relief to bus operators and commuters.
6: Well, the duration period for my portion presently was supposed to take a month. It was completed within the month, although cement was scarce, so we had a lapse of 3 days. And as I said, the availability of the asphalt and the backfill and stuff because there was a scarcity.
0: Local contractor for the Grenville Bus Terminal Rehabilitation Project, Kevin Chitterman. A reminder that you are tuned in to the Luncheon Edition coming to you in association with Courts Grenada Limited, Shelter Solutions Incorporated, and Western Union. 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

0: Continuing the luncheon edition yesterday, Grenada marked World EV Day 2026 under the theme Switching Electric, Driving Down the Cost of Motoring. There's the general view that this year's observance brought forward a reality that resonates strongly with Grenadians as a nation that imports all fuel that it consumes, and the country remaining vulnerable to international oil price fluctuations determined by events beyond its control. The impact of rising fuel prices said to extend far beyond the pump, affecting transportation costs, electricity bills, and the price of goods and services across the country. Electric vehicles are being introduced into public institutions, while charging infrastructure continues to expand nationwide through the Global Electric Mobility Program, supported by the Global Environment Facility, GEF, and the UN Environment Program, UNEP. Regional representatives will gather in Barbados September 17th to 19th for a conference dealing with the long-standing issue concerning reparatory justice. Delegates are expected to examine strategies towards advancing the CARICOM reparations agenda and strengthening cooperation on the historical and continuing consequences of slavery and colonialism. The meeting comes at a significant time for the Caribbean as governments and reparations advocates seek greater recognition of the long-term effects of slavery and colonial rule and push for concrete responses from countries and institutions that benefited from those systems.
1: ADOS conference comes as international attention on reparatory justice continues to grow. In June, African and Caribbean countries meeting in Ghana endorsed a global framework calling for formal apologies, compensation, the return of cultural property and measures to address the socio-economic effects of slavery and colonialism. The issue has also gained renewed international momentum following a United Nations resolution and recent guidance from the UN Committee on the Elimination of Racial Discrimination concerning the obligations of states to consider reparations for the transatlantic slave trade and its continuing consequences. The upcoming Barbados conference is therefore expected to focus less on establishing the case for reparations and more on determining practical ways to advance the movement, strengthen regional unity, and translate international commitments into action.
0: And taking a look further afield, at an international space summit, Europe has been called upon to develop its own crewed space flight capability. The view is that Europe appears fragile in the space sector. EU Chief Ursula von der Leyen says global developments highlighted Europe's need for stronger space capabilities.
2: Space is entering a new age. Humans are returning to the moon. Satellites are becoming cheaper and more capable. Artificial intelligence is transforming what we can do with the data gathered in space. And as Russia's war against Ukraine shows, what happens in our orbits is ever more central to our security.
0: EU Chief Ursula von der Leyen. This is the luncheon edition coming to you in association with Courts Grenada Limited, Shelter Solutions Incorporated, and Western Union, moving money for better.

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0: Taking a look at what's happening in sports, Grenada to be represented at the 47th FIDE Chess Olympiad in Uzbekistan, and that will run from September 15th to the 27th. The team includes 5 male and 5 female players, together with coaches and other officials. The team, which is being presented at a Chess Federation engagement today, is due to leave for the Chess Olympiad on Saturday. Also, the Federation's activities for the rest of the year and plans towards the continued development of chess in Grenada are being outlined. We have information that Lionel Messi is about to buy another Spanish football club. The second division side, Eldense, says Messi has reached a preliminary agreement to become the club's majority shareholder. Eldense will become the second Spanish club Messi has invested in, having bought the Catalan side Cornella in April. The 39-year-old forward, who had a rather lengthy stint with Barcelona and currently plays for Inter Miami, recently retired from international football after Argentina were beaten 1-0 by Spain in the 2026 World Cup final. The Eldense transaction is currently subject to the completion of the remaining legal and contractual procedures, including the due diligence process, as well as the required authorization from the Spanish National Sports Council. Taking a look at a game in the CPL last evening, and we're talking about Amazon Warriors after coming out from a defeat. They got the better of St. Lucia Kings by 4 wickets. Kings batted first and making a paltry 119. Warriors replied 122 for 6. Well, today's game will feature Barbados Royals versus St. Lucia Kings. Taking a look at the weather, it's expected to be partly cloudy to cloudy with and windy, partly cloudy to cloudy and windy, with light to moderate showers and thunder improving by late evening. There's a low chance of street flooding and minor landslides in low-lying areas. Today's maximum temperature recorded 31.5 degrees Celsius. Tonight's minimum 24.5. Wind east-northeasterly to east-southeasterly at 13 to 23 miles per hour, gusting higher with showers. Seas moderate with waves of 5 to 7 feet in open waters. A small craft advisory is in effect. Tides are currently low and will be high at around 3:15 this afternoon and low again 9 tonight. The sun will rise today. That's sunset. Sunset today will be at 11 minutes past 6, and the sun will rise tomorrow morning. We're talking sunrise now. Tomorrow morning, 4 minutes to 6. Recap of the main points in the luncheon edition. Members of the Grenada Senate today debating the motion for approval of the government's $310.9 million supplementary budgetary estimate. Grenadian authorities pleased with EV transitioning, marking World EV Day yesterday. Barbados to host 3-day conference on reparatory justice. Europe calls for the development of its own crewed space flight capability, and the Grenada chess team to participate at the upcoming FIDE Chess Olympiad. The team due to leave Grenada on Saturday. And that brings us to the end of the luncheon edition of news for yet another day. It came to you in association with Courts Grenada Limited, Shelter Solutions Incorporated, and Western Union, moving money for better. Sports and weather also in the luncheon edition. On behalf of all those who made this production possible, the entire news team, per usual, very busy these days, and management and staff of WeFM, Michael Hutchinson there as usual at the controls, and these days he's looking into this fabricated something where he brings my profile close up to you, you know. I'm not too sure whether I like it. I'm not that beautiful. You know, this screen makes for beautiful people, eh? And when you talk about beautiful people, I admire how the women go before television and things like that, but I don't think I'm that pretty enough
1: to
0: be admired. I'm good enough on the outside. Just hearing the voice will tell you all about who I am. I'm Selwyn Noel, taking my leave. And remember, do join us again 5:30 this afternoon when we will have a production of the Prime Time Edition.

Mr. Noah, thank you very much. Thanks to your colleagues as well. Appreciate you guys. My friends, that's it. That's the end of my journey here with you for today. I appreciate you staying connected throughout your entire morning, allowing me to be there with you, regardless of what you were doing and wherever you were. So thanks again for allowing that. Yeah, tomorrow. I might not be here tomorrow. I've got some important engagements tomorrow. So my next time will be on Monday, God's will. So I hope that you continue to enjoy today, enjoy the evening, enjoy tonight, rest well. Enjoy tomorrow as well. Be good, be safe. Enjoy your week.

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LTT, let them talk. Yes, I. As my old partner would say, what is to is, must is. What a way to say good afternoon to you. Experiencing some inclement weather conditions for today, Thursday. By notion, when Foop is rocking, don't come knocking. You might just be disturbing. We go until 3. Thank you very much, Michael Hutchison. He had a great time. Blessings. A friendly reminder does no harm. Good afternoon to the motoring public. Easy on the road, especially around the corners. Less traction on the road. Okay, guys? Wonderful. We in this together, eh? And parents, when the youngsters get home, make sure their shoes dry. Mm-hmm. Check their hair. Some of them have tend to get wet in that condition. So be mindful of that. I sound like a daddy there. Yes, we in this together, folks. You can shake hands with a clenched face. Mm-hmm. We have to do what we have to do.

Special good afternoon to Miss Shakira David out there in St. John, Concord. St. John, good afternoon to you, Miss Shakira David. Happy Thursday to you on the home circle.

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0: Just about 12 minutes on to 2 o'clock for today, Thursday. Reaching out to a conscious brother of mine. The pride of G-O-Y-Y, Guelph, St. John. Brother Mia, good afternoon to you and the family. My dog, what's all the vibes, what's all the vibes? Yes, I. Happy Thursday to you. The folks at Grand Coda, good afternoon. Blessings every time. Mommy Stricker, good afternoon to you. It's not an ordinary Thursday. Pastor Stricker, Super P. Big Bro, good afternoon. Happy birthday to you. Lots of love from the entire home circle. I have a treat for you later on. Keep listening. Twin L Stricker, good afternoon to you, beautiful. That is birthday today, eh? Good fruits don't fall far from the trees. And I can tell you are GP. Good people. Yes, I. Count your blessings. Super P's birthday today. Yes, I. Good afternoon. Mommy Pauline Garrett. Bolio. And the rest of the Garrett family. Madam Tracy Garrett Batiste. The Batiste family. Garvin and the rest of the crew. Happy Thursday to you. Good afternoon to you, Mommy. Pauline Garrett again. Blessings every time. Cousin Ezzy Simpson. According to the people, I'm your abroad. Blessings, blessings every time. Cousin Ezzy Simpson and the rest of the folks inside Florida. The Simpson family. Blessings every time. The Mitchell family inside Closier.
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0: say you a freak, show me how freaky. And she got moves like bad gal Riri. 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

0: It's back. 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
1: The flag is taken down. Time it's 2-0.
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So divine. And that's the kind of love we feed off here for We FM. And make sure we give it back to the public 10 times over, yeah? 20 minutes moving after the 5 o'clock hour. We gotta get ready for the prime time edition of news. We're gonna take a break.

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1: 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Changes are coming to your route, so here's what you need to know. 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Zone 6 bus operators will use either diversion routes to and from Grenville. Trucks are not allowed within the diversion zone other than for arranged business. All others are advised to use the Eastern Main Road. 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We appreciate your patience during the Balthasar Bridge reconstruction. 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

Members of the Grenada Senate today debated the motion for approval of the government's $310.9 million supplementary budgetary estimate. Today is recognized as World Suicide Prevention Day. Grenadian authorities pleased with the EV transitioning, marking World EV Day yesterday. Dominica's Prime Minister Roosevelt Skerrit confirms arrival of first third country nationals from the United States to Dominica. And U.S. President Donald Trump says American adults will get $5,000 each if Republicans win the midterm election. It's a primetime edition of the news on WeFM for Thursday, 10th September, 2026. Details of these stories and more, plus a look at sports and the weather straight ahead. 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

0: Welcome back and good afternoon with the news in detail. I am Sheena Philip Lynch. Members of the Grenada Senate today debated the motion for the government's $310.9 million supplementary budgetary estimate, which was approved by members of the House of Representatives last week Wednesday. The motion in the Senate was tabled by the leader of government's business, Adrian Thomas, affording the government the privilege to fund additional expenses of initiatives undertaken. The supplementary appropriation bill has been presented for legal authorization. Senator Adrian Thomas noted that an accumulative five of the areas within the government's departments have absorbed some 90% of the supplementary estimates.
1: Putting the numbers in perspective, Madam President, when this Honorable House examined the schedule and put the priorities become a little clearer, we will realize that the five largest ministerial allocation goes to the Ministry of Infrastructure, the Ministry of Finance, the Ministry of Mobilization, Implementation and Transformation, CARICU and PT Matnik, and then we have Education. Together, Madam President, these five ministries, these five pillars of our economy, these five sectors of our society, Madam President, accounts for approximately 90% of the entire supplementary budget. 90%. That is very, very significant.
0: Senator Thomas subscribes to the fact that effective planning is an essential component towards development, and the government has taken this into consideration.
1: The Ministry of Economic Development, Planning and Cooperatives receives an allocation of $135,000 in initiative expenditure. While this is a small allocation in monetary terms, but planning and collaboration and coordination are fundamental to successful development. And obviously, development without planning can produce some level of inefficiency. So those things are very important. And a government that is looking ahead and looking forward will always try to plan in advance. So we will not wait to do all this work before major projects come in stream. So obviously, sometimes investment without coordination can result in some form of duplication. Really and truly, the whole objective must always be to ensure that public resources are being delivered with the greatest possible benefits going to the citizens.
0: Senator Adrian Thomas, the leader of government business in the upper house, in proposing the $310.9 million supplementary estimate for debate. Meanwhile, Labour Senator Andre Lewis, while understanding the need for supplementary estimates in the scheme of things from time to time, questions whether there is a crisis.
2: Is this a suggestion, therefore, that the government may be looking to, or the administration, prioritize short-term publicity, short-term politics over long-term fiscal health? So is there a crisis? The question that would arise, is there a crisis? I want to emphasize again, it is not unusual to have supplementary budgets. So this year, I'm speaking about the level. I'm speaking about not only this, the fact that just about, December, about 10 months ago, or thereabouts, we boasted about the largest budget in Grenada's history. My research has shown, and I've spoken to different colleagues, professionals, and they have said, in global finance, the absence of revenue measures in a supplementary budget is read as a lack of fiscal discipline. Yes?
0: Labour Senator Andre Lewis. Education Minister David Andrews supports the government's supplementary measures, especially as it concerns tackling rising cost of living.
3: We talk about inflation,
4: Madam President. A lot was talked about that. And the $10 million that was put for measures. And instead of highlighting the appropriateness of the response of government to mitigate against, obviously, rising cost of living, because it's not in Grenada alone, it's rising. Everywhere in the world, there is rising cost of living. But I'm happy that I'm part of a government. I'm happy that we are putting measures in place to mitigate against the rising cost so that our people do not have to bear the full brunt of the rising cost of living. I'm happy about the $10 million in there for that. But understand that those measures have implications for revenue collection. Because when we say there's a VAT 3-day, there's a certain amount of $1 million VAT revenue that the government will no longer collect as a result.
0: The education minister looked at the cap of gasoline as the good measure in a government's attempt to help in these circumstances.
3: When we talk about a cap on fuel prices, the Grenadian population must understand that when we say $17 at the pumps, if it had not been for that $17 cap, we might have been paying $20-something a gallon at the pumps. So that the difference between the 17 and the 28 or whatever we may have had to pay, the $11 difference per gallon, is what the government is contributing to reducing the cost of living for our people. It's the people's money, but it's just making sure we direct it well. So those are good measures, Madam President.
0: Senator David Andrew. Today, Thursday, September 10th, is World Suicide Prevention Day, with the Ministry of Social Development here using the occasion to raise awareness about suicide prevention and mental health support. The observance is held each September, which is recognized as National Suicide Prevention Month. This year's global theme is changing the narrative on suicide with the call to action, start the conversation. The ministry, through its psychological unit, is encouraging greater empathy, understanding, and community support while reminding the public that suicide can be prevented and help is available. Persons experiencing emotional distress, suicidal thoughts, or mental health challenges are encouraged to reach out for support. Ministry counselors can be reached at telephone number 440-2269, while the Suicide and Crisis Lifeline is available at 988. The St. Louis Girls RC School, the Grenada Boys Secondary School, Beacon Learning Center, Westmoreland Secondary School, and the St. Patrick's Anglican School are the first recipients of the China-Grenada Friendship Classroom Initiative. In this regard, the five beneficiary schools receive classroom furniture, writing materials, and educational learning devices. Ambassador of the People's Republic of China Yang Shu says the initiative reflects the long-standing friendship between Grenada and China.
5: The China-Grenada Friendship Classroom Initiative is far more than a donation of teaching and learning supplies. It is a reflection of our shared aspirations, a bridge for mutual understanding, and a testament to the enduring friendship between our peoples.
0: Ambassador of the People's Republic of China to Grenada, Yang Shu. Principals from the beneficiaries' educational institution stated that the resources will help develop the learning environment, benefiting both students and teachers.
6: It is a great privilege for St. Louis Girls RC School as we receive this generous donation. For us, this represents much more than a collection of educational items. It is a symbol of friendship, partnership, opportunity, and the power of education to connect people and cultures.
7: I encourage you as students to take full advantage, make maximum use of what is provided. Education is expensive, and once we can have partners who are willing to work with us for our development, this is important.
8: At Beacon, we are highly and deeply delighted to be friends with our Chinese partnership a long time ago. The students of our school are always excited to be a part of the Chinese class.
9: We really appreciate the People's Republic of China for partnering with Westmoreland School, partnering with Grenada. As time goes by, each school on the island will get to experience what they experience.
0: Permanent Secretary within the Ministry of Education, Lawrence St. Louis Ned, welcomed the initiative, highlighting the need for additional resources to support learning across Grenada.
10: The handover of classroom materials from China to the government of Grenada directly into schools is a representation of the continued friendship and partnership between the government of Grenada and the People's Republic of China.
0: Permanent Secretary in the Ministry of Education, Lawrence St. Louis Ned. In about a week's time, bus operators and commuters at the Grenville Bus Terminal are expected to resume regular operations as construction work aimed at mitigating flooding in the area nears completion. The project, which began in July, was undertaken to mitigate prolonged flooding issues at the terminal. Local contractor for the Grenville Bus Terminal project, Kevin Chitterman, says the work has progressed successfully despite a few delays in sourcing some of the materials needed.
11: I was assigned to do the Grenville bus terminus issue with the water issue. Presently, we have completed the drain section, but we're facing challenges with the grill portion because of the material scarcity. But we are halfway through with the grilling, and we started the asphalting. But we still have issues with availability of some of the asphalt itself for the finishing. But so far, so good. We've completed 3/4 of the project.
0: Chittamon reassures the public that once the outstanding materials arrive, the remainder of the work should be completed in a week's time, bringing relief to bus operators and commuters.
11: Well, the duration period for my portion presently was supposed to take a month. It was completed within the month, although cement was scarce, so we had a lapse of 3 days. And as I said, the availability of the asphalt and the backfill and stuff, there was a scarcity.
0: Local contractor for the Grenfell Bus Terminal Rehabilitation Project, Kevin Chutterman. Grenada yesterday marked World EV Day 2026 under the theme Switching Electric, Driving Down the Coast to Motoring. There's a general view that this year's observance brought forward a reality that resonates strongly with Grenadians as a nation that imports all the fuel it consumes and the country remaining vulnerable to international oil price fluctuations determined by events beyond its control. The impact of rising fuel prices is said to extend far beyond the pump, affecting transportation costs, electricity bills, and the price of goods and services across the economy. Electric vehicles are being introduced into public institutions, while charging infrastructure continues to expand nationwide through the Global Electric Mobility Program, supported by the Global Environment Facility, GEF, and the UN Environment Program, the UNEP. And that's a look at the first segment of the news, which came to you compliments Quartz Grenada Limited, Shelter Solutions Incorporated, Western Union, Moving Money for Better, and Antillian Group, Live Well Financially. Regional and international developments when we return.

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0: In the region, Dominica's Prime Minister Roosevelt Scarrett has confirmed that his country received its first third country nationals from the United States under the newly signed agreements. Dominica signed a non-binding agreement in January this year with the United States to accept a limited quota of vetted third country nationals. During a press conference yesterday, Mr. Scarrett revealed that these five individuals have already been repatriated to their home country, Colombia.
1: In respect to third country nationals, we have concluded all arrangements with the United States. The United States sent us a first list of people and we did not accept those names. And they subsequently sent us a second list of people to choose from. Because normally they give you a list to choose from. And we selected five people. And they're all five Colombians. They came into Dominica and they've all left and returned to Colombia. So there were five Colombians who came in and in quick time they left Dominica and they went to Colombia. It was very fast. At present, we have no third country nationals in Dominica. We have engaged the IOM to manage on our behalf. The United States government gave a sum of funds to provide for those individuals. They were placed at a hotel and they were fed and they were taken care of. They went shopping at the shops in Dominica. They went to the barber shop and got the haircuts and so on. And they all decided to return to the home country of Colombia.
0: Prime Minister Scarrett says that under the existing agreement, Dominica will receive a certain number of third country nationals every quarter.
1: You know, I believe that we have a duty to humanity, you know. And there are so many Dominicans who live in people's countries that we see it beyond just a third country national issue and a bilateral arrangement between ourselves and the United States. We have a higher philosophical view on humanity and on the right for everybody to survive and to be regarded, you know. We have an agreement with the United States, I believe, where we have agreed every quarter to accept five or seven. Don't hold me to it, but between five and seven. Either five or seven, but not more than that, every quarter. So we receive the first five, and I'm sure that if the need arises from the United States standpoint, they will make another request to us, and we will examine that request based on the agreement that we have with the United States and the conditions under which those persons will be accepted into Dominica.
0: Dominica's Prime Minister Roosevelt Scarrett. The Trinidad and Tobago Police Service is stepping up its digital forensic, tackling cyberbullying in schools and building international partnerships, all while pushing for updated legislation to better protect citizens in the digital space. We get more in this TTT report.
2: In keeping with the TTPS's vision statement to make every place in Trinidad and Tobago safe, I want to also add, even in the virtual space as well.
3: According to Sergeant Marvin Walker, the cyber and social media unit, formally established on March 12, 2020, was created to bring digital evidence into investigations across the Trinidad and Tobago Police Service. He noted that the Class 1 Specialist Unit focuses on two primary areas, digital forensics and social media investigations.
2: In digital forensics, we cover the digital forensics extractions of mobile devices, computers, CCTVs, even servers as well. In keeping with the Evidence Act, our aim is to bring digital evidence so that same can be admissible before a court of law.
0: And moving further afield, U.S. President Donald Trump last evening made an extraordinary pledge during the GOP midterm convention to give every American adult $5,000 if Republicans retain control of Congress. We monitored this report out of the Associated Press News Agency.
4: What we're doing is, because we've done so well and because our country is making so much money, that only I can make this promise to you. And here is my promise. If the Republicans win the House of Representatives and the United States Senate, both of them, because of our economic, tremendous economic success, like in history we've never had anything like what's happening, but because of our tremendous strength and success economically, I will issue a dividend to every adult citizen in the United States of America for $5,000. So if the Republicans win, you win with us and you get $5,000. It will be called the Trump dividend. We'll call it the Trump dividend.
0: That's a look at the second segment of news, which came to you compliments Quartz Grenada Limited, Shelter Solutions Incorporated, Western Union, Moving Money for Better, and Antillian Group Live Well Financially. 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
1: Grenada to be represented at the 47th Chess Olympiad in Uzbekistan. Details of this and other stories in the sporting segment, plus the weather. Grenada will be represented at the 47th FIDE Chess Olympiad in Uzbekistan from September 15 to 27, 2026. The team includes 5 male and 5 female players together with coaches and other officials. The team, which was presented at the Chess Federation Media Engagement today, is due to leave for the Chess Olympiad on Saturday. Also, the Federation's activities for the rest of the year and plans towards the continued development of chess in Grenada have been outlined. We have information that Lionel Messi is about to buy another Spanish football club. The second division side Eldense says Messi has reached a preliminary agreement to become the club's majority shareholder. Eldense will become the second Spanish club Messi has invested in, having bought the Catalan side Cornelia in April. The 39-year-old forward, who had a rather lengthy stint with Barcelona and currently plays for Inter Miami, recently retired from international football after Argentina were beaten 1-0 by Spain in the 2026 World Cup final. The Eldense transaction is currently subject to the completion of the remaining legal and contractual procedures, including the due diligence process, as well as the required authorization from the Spanish National Sports Council. The game in the CPL tonight will feature a matchup between St. Kitts Nevis Patriots and Barbados Royals. Last night, Guyana Amazon Warriors bounced back from defeating in the previous game to beat St. Lucia Kings, that is. Kings 119 all out, Warriors 122-46. Warriors won by 4 wickets. And now for a look at the weather as prepared by the Met Office earlier today. Weather expected to be partly cloudy to cloudy and windy, with light to moderate showers and thunder improving by late evening. There's a low chance of street flooding and minor landslides in low-lying areas. Today's maximum temperature was 31.5 degrees Celsius. Tonight's minimum 24.5 degrees Celsius. The wind is east-northeasterly to east-southeasterly at 13 to 23 miles per hour, gusting higher with showers. Seas are moderate with waves 5 to 7 feet in open waters. A small craft advisory is in effect. Tides are currently high, will be low at 9 tonight. Sunset today, 6:11. Sunrise tomorrow at 5:56. And that's a look at the sports and the weather report. A recap of the headlines is next. Members of the Grenada Senate today debated the motion for approval of the government's $310.9 million supplementary budgetary estimate. Today is recognized as World Suicide Prevention Day. Grenadian authorities pleased with EV transitioning, marking World EV Day yesterday. Dominica Prime Minister Roosevelt Scarrett confirms arrival of first third country nationals from the United States to Dominica. And U.S. President Donald Trump says American adults will get $5,000 each if Republicans win the midterm election. NASA look at the primetime edition of the news on WeFM for Thursday, 10th September 2026. A reminder, the news came to you compliments Quartz Grenada Limited, Shelter Solutions Incorporated, Western Union, Moving Money for Better, and Antillian Group, Live Well Financially, plus sports and the weather. On behalf of the entire news team and technical operator Dan Lee Daniel, DJ Muscles, I am Sheena Philip Lynch. Thanks for joining us.
2: Okay, then we had the prime time edition of news. Yeah, we glad to have Sheena back on. You know that. So long, you God. Yeah. Anyhow, it's a minute after 6 o'clock. This time, check up to your compliments on the spot hardware, Wireman's house, and a Rise of Credit Union. 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
0: Yeah, no. Yeah, so when they age go up, you just come back down then?
1: Yeah.
0: You was there?
1: Man, twice a child, yeah. 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
0: Carl, you hear about the new drink, steam heat, boy? I buy one. They say it's for the night time, so you know what's going on. I'll drink it one tonight. And I

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0: 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When you think of paint, think Sissons. 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Good looks that last.
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0: Up the yellow part too.
1: And then the boy across
0: you. Yeah,
1: that was a bag so bad.
0: Yeah, say Shadi.
2: I ain't going up there.
0: You ain't going up the hill.
2: Nah.
0: I don't know. All for up the hill, say the
1: yeah. Up the hill and then make a
2: little bit. Free the dog, man. Free the G, man.
0: Yeah, I like all the talent, man.
2: Yeah, man. Free my G, man.
0: I like all the talent on that one.
2: Don't do my brother, now. Free the G.
0: Yeah. You take it. AI. AI in the fire station.
2: Hello. Later. Have a good night, everybody.

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